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tickets to the R&B festival that's happening September 5th at the Blue Cross Arena featuring Keith Sweat, Joe Genuine, Drew Hill, and Cut Close. And at 7:20, we'll be giving you another chance to win. We'll also be giving you a chance to win tickets to see Kalani at Darien Lake. We'll be doing that at 9:30. It's a What Would You Do Wednesday, and at 7:30, find out what the scenario is all about.

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See you at the bar, you was hardly talking. That's when I knew that your heart was scarring. Friends to lovers need a part to star in. 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

come equipped with rear view mirrors. 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High jump the broom.

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And at 7:20, we'll be giving you another chance to win. We'll also be giving you a chance to win tickets to see Kalani at Darien Lake. We'll be doing that at 9:30. It's a What Would You Do Wednesday, and at 7:30, find out what the scenario is all about.

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0: Keith Sweat, Joe Genuine, Drew Hill, and Cut Close. And at 7:20, we'll be giving you another chance to win. We'll also be giving you a chance to win tickets to see Kalani at Darien Lake. We'll be doing that at 9:30. It's a What Would You Do Wednesday, and at 7:30, find out what the scenario is all about. And during the water cooler at 10 a.m., we'll have Dr. Stacy Killings in for the Mental Health Matters segment. It all begins 5 a.m. Wednesday morning with the Wake Up Club on 103.9 WDKX.
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2: 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Spider-Man 3D starts on Saturday, August 8th. And don't forget about Mystery Movie Monday on Monday, August 8th. And starting the 13th, Brink of War and End of Oak Street. Also, Paw Patrol Dino Movie.
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you another chance to win. We'll also be giving you a chance to win tickets to see Kalani at Darien Lake. We'll be doing that at 9:30. It's a What Would You Do Wednesday, and at 7:30, find out what the scenario is all about.

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I can't lie, I wanted you the first time that I saw you. 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

0: This is Commissioner Dr. Shirley Green from the City of Rochester. We are excited for our third annual HBCU Baldwin Richardson HBCU Classic. 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

0: Commissioner Dr. Shirley Green from the City of Rochester. 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

0: This is Commissioner Dr. Shirley Green from the City of Rochester. We are excited for our third annual HBCU Baldwin Richardson HBCU Classic. 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

0: Good morning. This is Pastor Terrence Yeomans, Senior Pastor of the Church of Love Faith Center, with your morning inspirations. Shift your focus. The daylight is getting shorter, and when we consider the exhaustive laundry list of responsibilities and activities we feel we should have accomplished, sometimes the focus becomes what we have not achieved. When we stay living in the negative, it presents a problem, in that it marinates in our brains, which controls our thoughts and motivates our behavior. Proverbs tells us, words satisfy the mind as much as fruit does the stomach. Good talk is as gratifying as a good harvest. So don't fall into the trap of negative thinking and conversation. Negativity can boil over into your self-worth, your relationships, your productivity, and ultimately your health, until it dissipates and you end up with nothing. Shift your thinking to the positive and mute the condemning critic inside your head. When you do, you will change the inaccurate view of yourself. You will appreciate your self-worth. You will bring your A-game to your productivity and increase the value of your relationships. So focus on what you have accomplished and work forward from that point, and remain there. This is Pastor Terrence Yeomans, Senior Pastor of the Church of Love Faith Center, inviting you to join us each Sunday morning at 10 a.m. or Wednesday evenings at 6 p.m. for prayer, 7 p.m. for Bible study. 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

around. 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I feel like I'm a now. I feel like a bust down. When I shine bright, blind is up now. In the cut, big black truck, sacked up. 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Looking.

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1: We are 103.9 WDKX, Rochester's number one station for R&B, hip-hop, throwbacks. All right, so there's a story. It was like a 16-year-old selling candy.
2: I believe out in the Rondo Court.
1: Yes. And so I've got, this is why I always say with news, and this is nothing against any particular news agency or wherever people get their news. Sometimes I'll get one side of the story, then I'll get another side of the story, mm-hmm. because we'll go to multiple different stories, and Sight and I will come in and be like, I didn't hear this part. And then next thing you know, wait, I didn't hear that part.
2: Yeah.
1: And so this story involves a 60-year-old was arrested around the court police. The video has gone a little viral.
2: Yeah.
1: Of the arrest. But the question is the reason why.
2: Well, I guess they're saying the 16-year-old boy was pressuring people to pay for his candy, which resulted in fights with people who didn't want to pay.
1: Yeah. Oh, so you're saying that the kid comes up, I'm selling candy.
2: That's what the news report is saying, yeah.
1: Yeah, and then people are kind of like, yeah, I don't want to, you know, no, I'm good.
2: Yeah, so I guess the police were called on him, and I guess this was, according to them, this was an ongoing incident or something?
1: Yeah, see, one outlet, I think it was 13 that reported that it was more than one incident. So one, I guess the alleged teenager wasn't supposed to be at Culver Ridge or around the Court Plaza. Like, one of those two is kind of like, yeah, we heard about this story about somebody, and then, you're banned from this area.
2: Yeah.
1: And then they're over here. And they said due to his aggressiveness with patrons.

0: So I guess the no, I don't want to buy candy didn't work, and they're saying that his aggressiveness with patients, or with patrons, sorry.
1: Mm.
0: I don't know. I mean, once I say no, I don't know about you. Yeah, it's a no.
1: I definitely saw the video of him interacting with the police. Mm-hmm. I didn't know exactly what was going on, but you know, when you hear, you get more information. I don't know the full story.
0: Yeah.
1: But I, you know, my thing was, well, how do you pressure someone to buy cans?
0: I don't know. Once I say no, I'm just keep on moving.
1: I keep walking.
0: Yeah, I keep on moving. Yeah. But a lot of people might not see it that way, or maybe they had a bad day and they. You know, I don't know. I can't really tell you. You'd have to really tell me what the interaction was, or people who witnessed it, what the interaction was.
1: I know there was this one young kid. I'm not sure if it's the same kid, mm-hmm. but there wasn't over there that was selling candy. But it was very respectful, though.
0: He
1: said, hey, I'm selling candy. You know, would you mind? If you catch me on the right day, I'll buy candy if my sweet tooth is calling, you know. If I don't want, I'm like, nah, I'm good today. He'd be like, all right, well, thank you anyway.
0: Yeah, I've got that a lot.
1: Yeah.
0: For most of my interactions with kids who are selling candy for whatever fundraiser or school or football.
1: I've never had anyone of them call me a sucker because I didn't want to buy a sucker. You know?
0: I've never come across that. But maybe they're just not trying to try us. You know what I'm saying? I don't know.
1: I had adults that tried to sell me stuff and tried to be a little aggressive, but I stood my ground. Yeah, it's like, I'm good, man. Get away from me.
0: Yeah, so I guess I need clarity on what that is, being aggressiveness with patrons. That being said, you know, that's the story that's going on right now. And I often say this, we have to look at different stories and not just take one source.
1: Right. Well, I would like to hear from, you know, the kid and the mom.
0: Yeah.
1: I would like to hear their side of the story.
0: Yeah, find out what's really going on, or is it being portrayed the way
1: it's being reported in the news.
0: Yeah. We are 103.9 WDKX, The Wake Club. Good morning.
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1: For your Wednesday, a typical summer day, partly sunny skies, a few isolated showers and thunderstorms possible this afternoon, warming up to the low 80s. Now tonight, scattered showers and storms will taper, low near 62. And for your Thursday, sunny skies, a beautiful day, high temperatures near 80 degrees. 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I'm Chief Meteorologist Richard McCullough on 103.9 WDKX. 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
2: I sure will. Good morning, everybody. You are listening to The Voice. Come on, dig me now. One and only Steve Harvey. Got a radio show. Man, oh man, oh man. Ain't God good, y'all? I'm going to say it again. Ain't God good, y'all? You know, I'm going to share something with you this morning because it happens to me all the time. As a matter of fact, I got an email from my publicist just this morning. And you know something I've found, and I've said this before, you know, you can never ever expect to change or to want to change or make the attempt to do better. Any time you try to go forward in your life, please know there will be opposition. It is an amazing thing right here, but the devil is so busy. So busy all the time. His objective is to see you fail. Or, and here's the one you got to be careful of. Or want you to succeed at the wrong thing. You know what I mean? You know, there is such a thing as succeeding at the wrong thing, if you know what I mean. And you can ask many people who have done time before, or people who are currently doing time, or people who are about to do time, or find up even worse, about to lose their life, their mere existence, because they are attempting to become good at the wrong thing. And I don't have to get into specifics about it. Y'all can all think of something I'm talking about. But there is a thing of being good at the wrong thing. Well, the devil's mission is to get you to fail at anything good and to create the false illusion in your life that you're succeeding or you're doing the right thing, when you and he both know you are doing the wrong thing. That's his mission. So whenever you make the decision to do better, to improve, to change, to want more, to put your life on the right track, please know there is going to be opposition. But do yourself a favor. When the haters come, and they will come, they are inevitable today. It is amazing how our world has turned. It is amazing how the internet has become a source of hate when it was designed to be a place where people could go for information, to make your life simpler. But it has turned out to be quite a haven for people who are up to no good. There are child pornography websites up. You just go, wait a minute, man. How can this exist? You know, this is the United States of America, and there are trifling people out there who have sites put up, and with technology, sometimes they're traceable, sometimes they don't. I don't know, but people are allowed to exist under these freedom of speech amendments that we have and so forth and so on. But, you know, when things come your way, call haters. They are going to come because this is now the world and the climate that we live in. Everybody's not going to be happy for the news that, hey, guess what? He's changed. Or, hey, guess what? He's trying to do better. Or, hey, guess what? She's decided in her mind to be more with her life. You know what? She's going to get out the system and get to standing on her own two feet, go back and get a education, be a great example for her child. You know, hey, she decided to have her child. I mean, it's so many things that people do right that people turn into a negative because they are haters. But do yourself a favor. When the haters come your way, keep pushing. Just keep pushing. And I know it's difficult because you want to turn around and address everything because you want to set the record straight. But no matter how straight you set it for people who are in the hate business, they are going to be about the business of hating you anyway. All of you out there experience it on some level or another. See, I'm not talking about me. I'm talking about everybody who experiences at your church, on your job, in your home, from people who you thought were your friends, from relatives. I mean, from people you know don't know you. And here comes the hate. Do yourself a favor and keep pushing. It is in your best interest to ignore it and just keep moving. But do not, and I repeat, do not let them get you down. Let me explain to you one thing that I have grown to learn over the years, but I have to reteach it to myself all the time. Haters are non-productive people. Haters are not decision makers. They're really, really not. I don't care if you're being hated on from somebody in a supervisory capacity over you. They're not the decision maker of your life. They have this temporary place that allows them a false sense of power over you. Don't acknowledge that in them. The only person that has power with you and over you is a person you allow to. Martin Luther King made a statement one time. Don't bend over. There are no back riders in your life unless you bend over. Stand up straight and they can't stay on. So when you have them in your life, whether they're in a supervisory capacity, shake them. They are non-productive people. They are not decision makers. They are negative. And they cannot affect your plans or position in life unless you give them life by addressing them all the time. Don't even address them. Keep moving. Keep your life on track. Know that you are a child of God, that God loves you no matter what you've done. You can make a mistake and God is a God of chances. God will give you time and time and time again to get yourself together. He has done it for me. He has done it for millions of others. He will do the same thing for you. Don't let the devil fool you that you've made a mistake so great that God won't forgive you for it, because God is a God of chances. Man, I want people to remember that, man. God is a redeemer. No matter how many, if he's given you 8 chances, he will give you the 9th chance. If you go to him honestly and earnestly and really mean what you say, God is a get your life together God.
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0: Very good. 6:15 is your time. We are 103.9 WDKX. That is true, and that's how we start our Wednesday. Good morning, DJ Sight. How are you feeling today, sir?
1: Hump day Wednesday. We made it to the middle of the week, and we're pushing closer to the weekend. But listen, we want to make sure everybody get up, get out, and be aware. We will be giving away tickets to the Rochester R&B Festival featuring Keith Sweat, Genuine, Joe Druhill, and Cut Close later this morning around 7:20. 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That's not happening until September 5th. 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
0: Now, if you just rolled out of bed and you're just like, but what about the Kalani tickets? Your chance to win coming up a little bit later on after 9 o'clock.
1: Yes.
0: So that your chance to win that a little bit later.
1: Yep.
0: First, Keith Sweat and Company.
1: Yep.
0: Coming up at 7:20.
1: Yep.
0: That's about an hour from now. So y'all prepared. We're going to give away some tickets. Some of the hottest shows. Kalani will be coming in. World tour that's going to be on Darien Lake August 17th. So that is next week. And you can get in for that this morning with WDKX and the Big Club just by listening out.
1: Listen, we're wrapping up your summer with the hottest shows in the area. 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
0: Right. I will say this. Has anybody noticed this? And I'm not here to jinx this. This has got to be my favorite Rochester weather summer. 62 right now, mm-hmm. 78 today.
1: Yep.
0: Think of all the storms we had. Not that many. How many blazing hot days we've had? Not that many.
1: But they were hot enough.
0: No, they were. Sight. We've had hotter days in the summer. This is, I have to say, weather-wise, out and about, we've had some great summer.
1: Oh, this is a great, as far as weather, definitely.
0: Great summer. Maybe one or two weekends in rain, but it was, you know, quick torrential rainfall, and that was it. But for the most, waking up to 62 degrees.
1: You like that, huh?
0: 78.
1: Yeah.
0: We look at it. You see that extra day. I ain't going to even say nothing. 80 tomorrow, near 80 Friday, near 80 Saturday, near 80, maybe rain Sunday. Maybe.
1: Yeah.
0: It's a beautiful summer. Let's not waste it, man. Let's not get out and enjoy yourself. Be safe.
1: Yeah.
0: Have fun. Enjoy these concerts. Darien Lake, outdoors.
1: Yeah.
0: You know what I mean? It is that time. We only got what? Another 2 weeks? 3 weeks?
1: Yeah.
0: Before we have to wrap this up and head into fall. Yep. So get out here and enjoy yourself. Have some fun and be a part of it. As a matter of fact, there's a lot going on outdoors over the next few weeks or so. We'll run down all the different events that are taking place. I believe this weekend is the Clarissa Street.
1: Yep.
0: Clarissa Street's coming up. So there's a lot of stuff going on in and around Rochester. We'll keep you informed on all of it here at WDKX. First Trap Report being brought to you by Parisi and Bellavia. Been in a car accident, 888-8000. No real issues out on the roadways this morning. Nothing happening, so that's good. Trap Report being brought to you by Parisi and Bellavia. Been in a car accident. 888-8000. All right, a few things going on this morning. We already told you about your chance to win tickets to the Rochester R&B Festival. 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
1: And if you're looking for a job,
0: yes,
1: Christian Heritage Services, they are having a job hiring, a job fair all this week. Starting Monday, I believe it goes up till Friday. And if you're looking for a job,
0: that's right.
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0: 9 to 3 all day. You get all the different things that are offered at Heritage Christian Services. Had to head out to Henrietta.
1: Yeah.
0: But they're there all day.
1: And if you love taking care of people, helping with people, this is the job for you.
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1: Yep.
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1: It's hump day with us, so let's get to the top of the hump.
0: 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What Would You Do Wednesday coming up a little bit later on around 7:30. 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
3: For your Wednesday, a typical summer day, partly sunny skies, a few isolated showers and thunderstorms possible this afternoon, warming up to the low 80s. Now tonight, scattered showers and storms will taper, low near 62. And for your Thursday, sunny skies, a beautiful day, high temperatures near 80 degrees. 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I'm Chief Meteorologist Richard McCullough on 103.9 WD.
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10: 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Well, Beyonce is facing new copyright lawsuit over her Renaissance track, Alien Superstar. A music company claims the song's spoken word intro was sampled from the track Moonracker without proper authorization. Now, the company is seeking damages and wants to stop any further use of the alleged sample. Well, there we have it, folks. Well, I guess we're going to have to see exactly how this will play out. Now, listen, the question is, are they just friends or is something brewing? Well, Michael B. Jordan and British singer Ray has been spotted out together and social media is talking after the two were seen spending time together at Six Flags. Now, videos of them riding roller coasters, chatting, holding, laughing quickly went viral, leaving fans wondering if there's a new celebrity couple on the way. Now, all I got to say is Michael B. Jordan, he know how to pick them. So we're going to see how this will work out. And speaking of things working out, you know, we want to send some prayers up for our former president, Joe Biden. His son, Hunter Biden, shared that the former president's aggressive prostate cancer has spread to his bones. Hunter says the disease has been very painful, but added that his father continues treatment and remains surrounded by family. So, of course, prayers up for Mr. Joe Biden.

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Tap that WDKX app so we can stay connected to you. 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
1: Right now, it is time for the nephew, the one we know. Yeah, and today's prank phone call. What you got for us, Neff?
2: Let me say this first, Shirley. Baton Rouge, Louisiana. Yes. Okay. Saturday, August 29th, you're going to get the Tommy version all night long. Ignorance would just be all night long. I might mix a little bit of Thomas Miles in there. You're going to get Tommy all the way through, so don't worry about nothing. It's an all-white party. Make sure you're dressed to impress. We're going to have a party. We got a comedy show. You don't want to miss it. So can somebody please bring me some boudin? That's all I'm asking. Just a nice boudin. That's all.
3: Boudin.
1: Yeah, I thought he said boudin. That too, Steve.
3: I thought
1: Steve.
3: You said bring me some boudin.
1: Booty in.
2: I did not say boudin.
3: Shirley, didn't you hear? That's what I thought you said.
1: I looked
2: boudin.
1: Up.
2: Boudin.
4: With some crackers.
1: It sounded like
2: with some
1: you
2: crackers.
1: Said.
3: With some crackers. Crackers is cool with it, but you know.
2: Booty and crackers.
3: I done had to brush some crackers out of the bed before.
1: Yeah, Tommy.
2: Boudin. All right, thank you so much. The nephew is on the way. Stupid is coming.
4: That's going to the BR.
2: People pay for that. People do not pay for no Thomas Miles. I'm telling you that right now. They do not pay for that. They want that Tommy.
1: Stupid.
2: Anyway, here's the prank today.
4: What?
2: This is we
4: got to
2: talk about it later. It's a hater. We have to talk about it later. Listen, ladies and gentlemen, this right here is Repo. You've been Repo before. Repo, let's go, cat dog.
5: Hello?
2: I'm trying to reach a please.
5: This here.
2: How are you? My name is Robert. I'm with the collection agency. You do own a Sierra GMC truck, am I correct?
5: Yeah.
2: Okay, we don't show that we've had any payments within the last, I guess, about 3, close to 4 months now. And

0: we want to try and stop having to come in and repossess it. Maybe we give you a chance to bring your payment in, but we haven't had a payment from you in about 4 months, sir.
1: No, I just want to pay my truck note. I had changed from financial. I'm with the other bank. I don't remember them no more. Yeah, I've been paying all the time. It's direct deposit from my account. I ain't worried about that.
0: Well, they've turned you over to us. I'm with collection agency, and we haven't gotten anything from you. I don't show any paperwork here on the computer at all that we've had any payments made within the last 4 months. So that's why they...
1: No, I've been paying it. I don't know how they turned it over to y'all without my permission. They can't never turn my tires and my truck over to y'all and pay y'all. I don't even know y'all.
0: Well, I understand that, sir. What happens is if you haven't paid it in a certain amount of time, it actually comes over to the collection agency, and that's what they've done. They've actually sent it over to us. And they've given us pretty much all the information on you. I guess it's a goldish type of color Sierra 2003 GMC truck, from my understanding. Am I correct?
1: Yeah, that's my truck.
0: Okay. Now, what I'm going to need from you today, Jeremy, is for you to come in and make a payment to us this evening for 4 months. So we can so we don't have to come in and repossess your truck. And I don't want to have to do that, but if I have to send a wrecker out there to you, I have your address on file as well. I don't want to have to send anybody out to pick it up.
1: Hey, hold on, partner, slow down. Y'all not coming to get my truck, and I'm not paying y'all for no 4 months. I've been paying my truck no all time every month. That's a done deal.
0: Sir, I don't want to get in a back and forth with you, but I'm telling you exactly how it's going to go. Now, I'll come out there and repossess it myself, but I'm telling
1: you. Hey, look, partner. Slow down. Look, that's not even where we got to go with that. You don't need to be screaming and fussing and chaotic and come get it yourself and all that stuff. You ain't my truck. That's going to be that.
0: All right, wait, hang on. Let's back up, because I'm a man just like you, man. What do you mean it's going to be that? What are you saying? What are you saying to me, son?
1: I'm telling you. Look, son, look. I'm telling you that I paid my truck note, and that's a final. I don't know who you are.
0: Well, I've already stated to you before, I'm with an agency, and let's get one thing straight. You don't tell me, I tell you. Now,
1: dude, calm down. We're on the phone. It don't make no sense talking, over the phone and whatnot. You can come get the truck. My truck right here at work. I'm right here. You can come try to get my truck. You can come over here.
0: Sir, I'm already aware of where you work and the whole nine yards. Now, I'm trying to be as cordial with you as I can. Now,
1: you're not being cordial. You're talking about coming to get my truck when I tell you I'll be paying my so, you should have dropped that and be like, all right, I'm going to check with somebody else and make sure I'm right. And then call me back.
0: I'm telling you, you haven't paid anything. That's what I'm telling you. I've got it listed on the computer. You've been turned over to an agency, and you haven't done it. You haven't done a thing.
1: Well, you stupid. You raising your breath, screaming and hollering over the phone like that, because that ain't going to do me or you no good. If you ain't getting no money from me, then you ain't coming in my truck. Well, matter of fact, you could come in my truck. I'm going to be in my truck, and I'm going to wait on you. What time are you going to be there?
0: It doesn't make any difference, sir. You got to get repossessed tonight. If I don't get 4 months payment, definitely. If I don't get 4 months payment brought into me, collection agency, your truck will be taken care of.
1: Hold on. Listen, man, hold on. If I'm going to you with me, you kind of serious. Go with my truck. Hey, look, stop screaming at me over this phone, partner.
0: You quit cursing at me. That's what's wrong.
1: You, man. Man, you got me twisted. Look, my truck parked right outside. You can come over here and get it. I'll be sitting on there waiting for you.
0: Look, you know what? I'm at the point I don't give a about this job. I'm ready to come kick your That's what I'm ready to do. Call him back, Jay.
1: Hello?
0: I don't need a little scared hanging up the phone. You stand here like a man and you handle your problems.
1: Hey, hold on. I'm at work. I can't be dealing with that man. I gotta make it work, bro. You stop calling my phone.
0: I'm at work too, doing my job the same way you're doing yours.
1: Hey, well, make your money. Do your job. Come get the truck.
0: I got one more thing I want to say to you before you go. Are you listening?
1: No, I'm listening. What you say, partner?
0: This is Nephew Tommy from the Steve Harvey Morning Show. You just got pranked by s***.
1: Out of here. you got all my teeth trimmed in. Man.
0: You all right, man?
1: No, I'm not all right. I'm on top of this roof, man. I'm talking to my cooler. I'm upset. Yeah, you got me about to jump on this roof trying to get to my truck.
0: She told me, man, she said, that boy loved that truck.
1: Yeah, that's my truck, man. That's my only transportation, man. That's to and from work.
0: Hey, man.
1: Oh, man, you got my t-shirt. Yeah, you got it, bro. You got it pretty good.
0: I gotta ask you, man. Tell me, brother, what is the baddest? I'm talking about the baddest radio show in the land.
1: Oh, no doubt. Steve Harvey Morning Show.
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6: For your Wednesday, a typical summer day, partly sunny skies, a few isolated showers and thunderstorms possible this afternoon, warming up to the low 80s. Now tonight, scattered showers and storms will taper, low near 62. And for your Thursday, sunny skies, a beautiful day, high temperatures near 80 degrees. 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I'm Chief Meteorologist Richard McCullough on 103.9 WDKX. 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

0: Time 642, 62 degrees, downtown Rochester. 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
1: 720, we got a chance for someone to be a part of the R&B Festival featuring Keith Sweat. This man you just heard right now, Genuine, Joe Drew Hill, and Cut Close. We got your chance at 720. And also,
0: yes.
1: Yeah, make sure you make it down to Legacy Wine Bar this weekend because we're going to have some tickets to give away.
0: Are you kidding me?
1: Yeah, we'll do something a little different this weekend. We're going to do trivia night.
0: Okay.
1: Music trivia night.
0: Right.
1: And you could walk away with some tickets to see Keith Sweat, Joe Genuine, Drew Hill, and Cut Close.
0: Just that simple, folks. There you go. Your chance to win coming up 7:20 this morning or maybe this weekend.
1: This weekend at Legacy Wine Bar, 51 State Street.
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4: Let me write my joke. 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Just go on, do it. Tommy?
6: Yeah, dog.
4: Tommy, do you want any sound effects with your jokes? Oh. 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
5: Well, if they're animals, I'm doing sound effects.
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4: You and Junior work. Good. Go ahead, Junior.
7: Coyote.
4: There you go, Junior. 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Me and Tommy. 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
5: I'm doing
4: one more sound effect. One more. Hurry up.
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9: 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Coming up at the top of the hour in entertainment news, Mattel has released its Whitney Houston signature Barbie on what would have been Whitney's 63rd birthday. Hunter Biden gave an update on former President Joe Biden's health, and former Florida politician turned podcaster Andrew Gillum, remember him, is facing drug charges now. We'll talk about all of these stories at the top of the hour, but right now it is time to ask the CLO, our Chief Love Officer, Steve Harvey. This is from Charm. Oh, I love that name. Charm in Panama City. Charm writes, I waited a while to have sex with a new guy I'm dating. After the sex, the thrill was gone for me, but I'm still with him. The problem is, he told me that he loves me, and I don't love him. Should I break his heart and tell him, or just ghost him? Wow, it's those are your options.
10: So ghost him or break his heart and tell him. Either way, if you ghost him, his heart gonna be broken.
9: Yeah.
10: If you tell him, his heart is gonna be broken. But you can't stay in a relationship you ain't happy with.
6: Sex is
10: so
6: important.
10: Just go on and tell the man. Hey, listen, this is not you. You're a great guy. I'm not feeling what I want to feel. Y'all know how to do that. I'm not feeling it. Something's not right. And just, you know.
6: We know what it is.
10: You know, that's all. Mm-hmm.
9: Okay.
5: All right.
9: You just kind of stopped. Okay.
10: Well, I mean, you know, no, she waited all that time. Then it wasn't about nothing. And now, you know.
11: Right. She like.
9: Okay. Now she's, I want to ghost him.
4: Okay. Yeah. That's it. Yeah.
11: Right.
9: Yeah. All right. Moving on to, and I loved her name, Charm. Moving on to Delwyn in Columbus. Delwyn. I was in an open relationship before I got married. And after 4 years of being monogamous, I'm ready to let loose and go back to my old ways. They say that love conquers all. So will it eventually conquer my desires to cheat on my wife? Wow.
10: No.
9: Delwyn?
10: No. You already said what you wanted to do. You already said what you're ready to go do.
9: Just stay.
10: What is the letter for Delwyn?
11: Correct.
10: Really, this is really just what I want to know.
9: Yeah. Just stay.
10: Should
9: simple.
10: I? They say love conquers all. Obviously, it ain't conquered you.
9: He's
10: you ready to go back to your ways? That's where you headed. What is the letter for? Now, you want me to tell you, hey, man, stay home, man. Work on your marriage, man. Be loyal. Stay true to the vows. That's what I want to tell you. Now, you didn't want to know that.
9: He just wants
10: so you call with
9: permission.
10: This other option.
9: Yeah, to do what he wants. Yeah.
10: So that's what you're going to do, Delwyn. But she going to find out.
9: Mm-hmm. Yeah, you should stay single. All right, moving on to Gentry in Chattanooga. Gentry writes, my housekeeper is using a new laundry detergent and my girlfriend has a very sensitive nose. She said it irritated her, so she demanded that I put another shirt on. My outfit was pre-planned and ironed, so I refused to change my shirt. She said I'm self-centered and petty. Should I have changed my shirt?
10: Well, if you stink, yeah. Yeah. Yeah. See, your whole purpose for going on that date with your girl was to accomplish the mission. Now, the mission is in jeopardy because she has a very sensitive nose and she don't like the smell
9: of that new laundry.
10: And now you know that your housekeeper has switched detergent and now it's offensive to your girl. Now, because you done pressed your outfit and that's the one you got. That's the one you wear on Thursday.
9: So, but wait a minute, CLO. You are fly all the time. You love dressing.
10: Straight pimping.
9: Yeah. You're blue cheese because you be dressing. Yeah. Uh-huh. All of that. So, I mean, he pressed out his outfit. He wanted to look good, too. So, should he have changed his shirt?
10: I understand that. Mm-hmm. I understand that. Mm-hmm. It's offensive to your girlfriend. Mm-hmm.
11: Would you change? Would you?
10: Hell yeah.
9: Because you wanted the girl is more important than what you had.
10: I'm changing because the outcome that I want for this evening cannot be determined by the smell of my shirt.
9: Okay.
10: what a dog. Just go in there with the black simple. Shirt on. Dog, you got a white, every man got a white shirt and everybody got a black shirt. Whatever pants you got on, go put that white shirt on or that black shirt. And she happy. And a few hours later, you in the rack.
6: Ain't no shirt
10: everything
6: on.
10: Worked good. Yeah.
9: And talk to the housekeeper about that new laundry to
10: tell you. That's that gain.
6: That's that gain. That's what that is.
9: That's gain.
6: That's gain. That gain
11: smells good.
6: It smells good.
9: Yeah. All right. Last one, CLO. This is from Erica and Huma. Erica writes, my cousin and I are roommates.
11: It's Homa. Homa. Homa, Louisiana, right outside of New Orleans.
10: I was thinking, is that New Orleans?
6: I ain't never heard of that part of the world.
11: It's Homa.
9: Homa. Okay, never heard of it. Thank you, Carla. Erica in Homa writes, my cousin and I are roommates. I have been secretly sleeping with our landlord, so I haven't paid my half of the rent in 2 months. My cousin found out, and she's mad at me for not having to pay rent. Why does my good fortune upset her?
10: How did she find out?
9: Yeah, that's a good question. Maybe she probably told her.
6: I told landlord probably said,
10: landlord probably said, hey, look here.
9: Yeah, you can get your half taken care of.
10: Mm-hmm. You know, Erica. You ain't got to send in your, you know, your girl don't send her half in.
11: Why does he talk like that?
9: That's how he talks.
6: He's like a dirty old man.
10: Yeah, you know, because he's an old landlord. He Tanisha?
9: Her name is Erica. But the roommate may be Tanisha. Yeah.
10: Hey, Tanisha. You know, Erica and I have you know how you pays me your half of the rent? She pays me her half. Mm-hmm. Let me just put it to you this way. She don't have to pay her half no more.
9: I hate you.
10: You know.
9: Because of your
10: now,
9: voice.
10: If you, what do you mean, how so? Well, you know, we have an arrangement between men and women.
9: Okay.
10: You know. And I'm just being, you know, who I naturally am. I'm just more of a helpful person than you know I wanted to.
9: Really?
10: You know, try to reach out because I know y'all younger and everything and y'all needs to get on your feet and the best way to get on your feet is keep your money to yourself.
9: Erica.
10: And so when I told this to Erica understood and Erica stay here and she don't have to pay. Now, I'm willing to let you stay here with the same arrangement Erica got. You feel what I'm saying?
9: No, I do not.
10: So what all you got to do is now Erica comes upstairs and instead of having that envelope, you know, she just come on in. Now next month, instead of you coming up there with that envelope, you know, you come up on there. I like pink. So come up there in something pink. And then you don't have to pay your half for the rent. As long as you take care of me, I'm going to be able to take care of you. Oh, how that sound for that there?
11: horrible. I'm moving.
10: Oh, girl, well, look here. Now, think about it now.
11: All right, CLO. Coming up at the top of the hour, we will have some entertainment news for you right after this.
10: Well, I'll be down there to fix your refrigerator, too.
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17: For your Wednesday, a typical summer day, partly sunny skies, a few isolated showers and thunderstorms possible this afternoon, warming up to the low 80s. Now tonight, scattered showers and storms will taper, low near 62. And for your Thursday, sunny skies, a beautiful day, high temperatures near 80 degrees. 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I'm Chief Meteorologist Richard McCullough on 103.9 WD.
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1: Wow.
0: So, yeah. I got to get one of those.
2: That's nice.
0: Whitney would have been 63.
2: Wow.
0: All right. So, Steve, here's a question for you. Do you want us to see if Mattel can do a Ken Steve doll in your likeness? Like a male doll?
1: No, I'm too big to be a doll.
0: They'll make you doll size.
2: Yeah, you're not life size.
0: What? Yeah. They'll make you.
1: What? I mean, I ain't going to look right as a doll, is what I'm saying.
0: No.
3: What part of your features are you worried about? What are you
1: worried about? Well, I know they're not going to be able to get everything on that head on that. I already know that.
0: What are you talking about?
1: They're not going to, ain't no way in the world, they're going to be able to put these features on that little head I be seeing on them dolls. Ken's head. It's not, my nose is the same size as Ken's head. Man, Steve, I don't really see that, huh?
0: It's a doll. They can shrink everything. Yeah. They could make it proportioned and everything.
1: I don't know. Well, ask one of the fellas how they feel, because they right there.
0: Junior?
3: Junior on a doll? With the hat on? Or how would they do that?
4: I could be a cute doll. Don't
1: well,
4: do you
1: going to, well, this doll is not going to have a hat on, Junior.
0: So you want to go back to when you were had your curls, you had your waves? Because they went back for Whitney with her.
1: Sure. Hmm? Why are you talking to Junior about his hair like it's past tense? You just said, do you want to go back to when you had
3: your curls and your waves? That's what you said.
0: Well, I said that.
1: So what are you saying, Shirley, that his curls is gone?
4: We can look at them and see.
0: Yeah. But we know.
1: Okay.
0: Yeah.
1: Oh, so now the girls didn't got on board with it.
0: No.
1: Yeah, Junior.
4: I don't want to say
1: that. Yeah, they both said you can tell it's gone.
4: No, that hurts.
1: Yeah, you're looking at it.
0: Oh, it hurts more when we do it than when the guys do it. That,
1: and I wanted it. That's why I brought it up. I wanted it to.
0: Yeah. All right, we'll move on to Tommy. Tommy, you want a little doll?
3: I would be a sexy doll.
0: You want a little doll?
3: Now, why I'm a little doll, Shirley? Why is that?
0: Well, dolls are little, you know.
1: Yeah. Why are you a little doll?
0: Here we go.
3: You didn't
0: Here
3: say little go. With
4: Wait a minute. You, come on. Come
1: I
4: on.
1: Know you didn't ask the question, why would you be a little doll?
0: Tell Stevie they can shrink.
1: It's the day modeling it after you.
4: That's why I said
1: I didn't want to be no doll because I was too big. Because now it ain't the Hulk no more.
0: All right.
3: Thank you, Shirley.
1: Go ahead.
3: Appreciate it.
0: All right. Yeah, we're
3: going to move on. Wednesday morning. Thank you so much.
4: That's how I feel.
0: Just a question.
4: Yeah.
0: All right, moving on to...
3: We made dolls of y'all. Okay.
0: Yeah, I would love a doll. I would love a doll of me. Yeah.
3: We know what features would be on that, don't
1: we? You can't have that in front of these little girls like that.
0: Moving on.
4: But see, the statements you gonna say about our doll will send you to HR.
1: Yeah, but that's
3: cold blooded.
4: That's wrong.
0: All right. Moving on. In a recent BBC interview, Hunter Biden shared that his dad, former President Joe Biden's cancer, has spread into his bones and further. Hunter described his dad's condition as highly debilitating and painful, but noted that his father remains resilient and he continues to make public appearances. President Biden was originally diagnosed with stage 4 prostate cancer back in May of last year, just a few months after he left the White House. We all saw him at attendance at the grand opening of the Obama Center, and he looked good, actually. Mm-hmm. The former president did. Yeah.
4: Wow. So, yeah. Praying for our former president.
0: Definitely.
4: Finally, but I love Hunter Biden's latest podcast, his interview.
0: What did he say?
4: Basically blank the entire.
5: Oh, yeah. Anybody named Trump?
0: Trump.
4: Yes.
3: Everybody look like y'all.
4: He said what he said.
5: And he meant it too.
0: Yes. And Hunter looks good too. He looks clean and, you know, he looks good, you know, like he's back to himself. That's great.
1: He looks clean.
0: Finally, you guys remember former Tallahassee, Florida mayor, and he was a candidate, a gubernatorial candidate for Florida back in 2018. His name was Andrew Gillum. You guys remember Andrew Gillum? Promising career he had. Promising. Well, he was arrested in Alabama last week when a judge revoked. After a judge revoked his bond when he tested positive for methamphetamine during a court appearance.
3: They keep chasing this dope.
0: Yeah, Gillum was initially arrested on July 2nd in Daphne, Alabama, on felony meth possession and misdemeanor marijuana charges. Just recently, I guess he was on the
1: straight to the trailer park to pick his up.
0: Yeah. Wow. just recently, I guess he was on the comeback because he was a co-host and producer of Native Land Pod, a political and cultural roundtable podcast that he launched back in January of 2024 with Angela Rye and Bacardi.
1: Yeah, well, it just got unlaunched.
0: Yeah. Yeah.
4: I've watched some episodes of the podcast. Mm-hmm. He was, you know, turning it around.
0: Yeah.
4: So I hope he gets sober again.
1: Yeah. That's what you thought.
0: All right. Thank you, guys.
1: Up at that trailer, Paul.
0: Coming up, we'll have more of the Steve Harvey Morning Show right after this.
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1: Yes, tickets to the R&B Festival featuring Keith Sweat, Joe Genuine, Drew Hill, and Cut Close. That's happening September 5th, Blue Cross Arena. 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And if you want to be a part of that show, make sure you're listening at 720. 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
0: Less than 10 minutes away, your chance to win with that. Also, 20 minutes away, a little bit less than 20 minutes away for the What Would You Do Wednesday scenario.
1: Yes, yes, yes. Nice.
0: After the love
1: I don't want to say nice, but this is a test of communication within your marriage. Are you saying Earth, Wind, and Fire?
0: Getting ready for that karaoke, man.
1: Okay.
0: You don't know about the karaoke?
1: Yeah, I know about the karaoke.
0: The karaoke going to be the night before the Keith Sweat.
1: What's your favorite karaoke song to sing?
0: Right now is, oh, that's terrible. That's terrible.
1: Yeah,
0: don't I ain't have a coffee.
1: Don't do that.
0: Let me get ready. Let me get ready. Parcel 5, get ready to sing.
1: Yeah.
0: I'm just going to let you know, you're going to have to sing. You might be able to sing and get in for the next day.
1: So get your tea and honey ready.
0: That's right. That's right. Or at least get your line steps ready, because it's going to be a party.
1: Yeah.
0: It's going to be September 4th. Details coming up on that at 103.9 WDKX. Right now, Traffic Report being brought to you by Barisi and Bellavia. Been in a car accident, 888-8000. 300 block of Carter Street's dealing with a motor vehicle accident. Happened at the top of the 7 o'clock hour. So be aware of that. Other than that, looking pretty decent. Traffic Report being brought to you by Barisi and Bellavia. Been in a car accident, 888-8000. 63 degrees right now. Looking for a high in the 80s for today. Low 80s, but 80s for today. Now, one of the top news stories that's going on right now, I guess, and it's just interesting to me that this comes out. I'll tell you why. They're looking at reviewing the security ahead of the brand new school year for RCSD.
1: Well, you know, school coming back in session is less than a month away, and the Rochester City School District is considering four options for school security as the new year approaches. The administration recommends having RPD officers at schools during arrival and dismissal. Some students and parents, they don't want that. They're saying police presence could increase fear and anxiety. Others want the money to be used for mental health services.
0: All right. It's a tough thing. This does come the same day as a 9-year-old being hurt with a pellet gun. And I think it was a 13-year-old and a 20-year-old was stabbed.
1: Mm-hmm.
0: So it comes on a day where, and I agree with that, I don't want a police state. I want a safe state. Mm-hmm. I like a safe school. And then with mental health, I agree. Mental health should be a part of this equation. But when you drop your kids off, you're hoping at the end of the day they come home.
1: Mm-hmm.
0: I know I don't want cops there, but what happens when cops are not there and something goes down?
1: Mm-hmm.
0: So, I mean, I'm not saying bring out the tanks and put them on, you know, put them at every school or anything like that. And I do feel as if there is a feeling of safety when RPD is there. You don't need 4 or 5 cop cars, one at the corner.
1: Mm-hmm.
0: And I just believe what we see in the new. Are we going to just forget what happened during the summer?
1: I don't think this is a new discussion. I believe this was talked about last year, too.
0: Mm-hmm.
1: This discussion was talked about last year, too. So, you know, the district wants it. You know, they want to have that for security. And some parents and students don't want it. There hasn't been a final decision made. So we'll find out where everything goes.
0: Yeah. Let us know what you think. Text the call 678-1039 when it comes to this decision. I know we're fresh off of a very, very violent summer. And some stuff is not gone away.
1: Mm-hmm.
0: And hasn't been solved. So, I mean, you look at it from that standpoint. Then again, do I want cops outside of every school? No. But I do want safety. I think we all agree on that. WDKX, the Wake Up Club, 16 minutes past the hour of 7 o'clock. We are 103.9 WDKX. Good morning.
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0: There's a name for that feeling that you can only find at home. 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Yeah, there's a name for that feeling. And there's a song for it too.
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2: For your Wednesday, a typical summer day, partly sunny skies, a few isolated showers and thunderstorms possible this afternoon, warming up to the low 80s. Now tonight, scattered showers and storms will taper, low near 62. And for your Thursday, sunny skies, a beautiful day, high temperatures near 80 degrees. 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I'm Chief Meteorologist Richard McCullough on 103.9 WDKX. 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
3: 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There we go. Your chance to get in the building for September 5th.
4: Yes, September 5th. 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
3: Good luck as we get ready for that. Coming up in about 10 minutes, what would you do Wednesday? Sort of scenario in which we've been together for a minute. But then what happened?
4: Well, sometimes you have, in order to become comfortable, you have to go through some uncomfortable things, like having certain conversations. Mm-hmm. But how do you bring that up?
3: Yeah. It's that conversation. So I'm saying, so you already know. You already know it's that conversation. Mm-hmm. All right. So understand that. It's coming up in 10 minutes.
4: Yes, sir.
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5: 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Russell Tompkins Jr. of the Stylistics, Philip Bailey of Earth, Wind & Fire, El DeBarge of DeBarge, and Eddie Kendricks of the Temptations. 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
8: 29-year-old mother of four, Tasia Fortune, was found hanging from a tree behind a vacant home in Jackson, Mississippi on last Monday. Investigators note that her body may have been at the scene for three to four days. Before being discovered by neighbors, Fortune's body was released to the Mississippi State Medical Examiner's Office, and her official cause of death is still pending. Her mother told ABC News that she firmly believes that her daughter did not commit suicide, and she was at peace when she spoke to her days before her body was discovered hanging. The case has drawn national attention and sparked fear due to the historical context of these types of deaths in the South. This is the third hanging in Mississippi within a year, following the death of Trey Reed in Cleveland, Mississippi, and Corey Zucatas in Vicksburg. Both deaths were officially ruled as suicides. This is terrible.
9: Everything that go to the medical examiner in Mississippi, they don't never know it.
8: Pending.
10: Mm-hmm. I don't have a clue. Mm-hmm.
9: We still waiting on this other boy. They don't never know it. Thing at that examiner's office.
8: Yeah,
11: because they got to make it match. It has to match a police report study. I don't believe it because there's a study. You know, the FBI, they have studies, all this stuff. Very rarely do women ever hang themselves.
8: Yeah.
9: True.
8: Yeah.
11: That's not the way women do it. You know, I mean, I don't want to tell you the best way to do it, but that's not the way they do it. They have other methods when they do choose to do it. I just don't believe. And high up in a tree.
8: High. Way up in the tree.
11: Yeah. What black person wants to do that?
9: Mm-hmm. Yeah. Stop.
8: Yeah. Her mother definitely doesn't believe that she committed suicide. And
11: you know, it's just sickening that we have to steal. And in this day and age, we constantly have to hear this type of stuff, you know?
8: Mm-hmm. Yeah,
11: and it just keeps destroying.
8: Yeah, we're still looking into the Nolan Wells death, and you know how that occurred
9: at the examiner's office in Mississippi.
12: Well, it's always and the foul play that we think this is. We just don't believe, like Steve just said, that this woman, 29 years old, found hanging from a tree that she killed herself.
8: A mother of four?
12: We just don't believe that in the state of Mississippi. The reputation for racial crimes, you know, we're just coming off, like you said, talking about Nolan Wells, and he's been dead over a month.

0: We are 103.9 WDKX, Rochester's number one rated radio station. Thank you for starting off your day with us. And you already know, at this time on a Wednesday morning, it's time for What Would You Do Wednesday?
1: Well, Tariq, this one has to do with a married couple. Selena and Mohammed have been married for 5 years. Mohammed loves his wife deeply and would never cheat on her. He's frustrated by how much of their physical intimacy has changed. Now, before marriage, they were spontaneous and couldn't keep their hands off each other. Now he feels like intimacy has to be scheduled, leaving him longing for passion and connection they once had.
0: So what would you do?
1: What would you do? I mean,
0: sound like one of these episodes we had before on Check Your Health. She's coming back, I must say. Check Your Health is coming back Thursday.
1: How do you bring that up to your wife? How do you bring that up to your,
0: how long they been married?
1: 5 years.
0: Oh yeah, you should be able to have that comfortable conversation. I mean, if you can't have that conversation, then y'all got a closeness issue.

0: Because it was a big part of their relationship, right?
1: Right.
0: And if, you know, if that goes away. Here's the thing, though. I guess I got to ask, is everything okay health-wise with her? Like, if he ain't asking that question...
1: He should have been asked that question yeah, 5 years. Saying, it's kind of a long time to be married, and then now all of a sudden you're frustrated. And
0: yeah, but something happened in the all of a sudden. That's the part I'm so trying to get to.
1: She changed.
0: Something might have happened that... She hasn't told him yet, or he hasn't asked yet, but they haven't communicated yet. So I don't know.
1: But do you? I mean, if you're changing as a person, you don't tell the other person that you're changing. They got to read you.
0: Yeah, they got to read you. But we got to be brave enough to actually have this conversation, because we're not just in a relationship; we're married. So mm-hmm. it's not the sort of you get the high pieces of yourself. But not pieces that are affecting the other piece of you who you're married to. I get, you know what I'm saying? Like, you got to be willing to have that conversation. I remember, and there's a certain, it depends on how old they are. It doesn't say in a letter. Mm-hmm. There is a change that happens to people as they get older, for men and for women. I know.
1: So you
0: men,
1: change?
0: Oh, yeah. Hell yeah. Hell yeah. Since oh, yeah. I first got married? Absolutely.
1: Okay. Well, you being married for over 20 years, yeah, how sir. Do you... How do you, not exposing your personal yeah, yeah, life, yeah, yeah, but yeah. how do you bring up that conversation?
0: You have to. You
1: like,
0: have to
1: like how do you so do
0: what,
1: it?
0: Is everything okay? Are you all right? What's good? We used to be able to do this. Now it doesn't seem like you want to. Are you in pain? Is there something alarming? Is there something you haven't told me? You got to have that conversation. Yo, man, 20 years, we don't have too many conversations yeah. that we've never had before. But this is five. So,
1: this is 5
0: I mean,
1: years.
0: Yeah, there's only 5 so, years. So.
1: Yeah, yeah.
0: And
1: it's supposed to be a lifetime. You got a long ways to go.
0: Yeah, marriage is not easy. I just want people to know that. Marriage is not easy. It's not fun. All right. Phone lines.
1: 678-1039, 222-1039. Let us know what should Muhammad do and how should he approach this conversation with his wife.
0: 1039 WDKX.
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2: 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Yeah, what's up? Hey, listen, I'm not coming in today. A bird flu. Hold on 1 second. All right, I'm back.
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6: Hello, what number am I?
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0: Do you want to tell her the news site, or shall I tell her the news?
1: Shakisha, are you sitting down?
6: Yes, I am.
1: Well, you didn't win.
0: Oh, don't do that.
1: No, I'm messing with you. No, you won, Shakisha. You won. You are the winner. I'm messing
6: yes,
1: with you.
6: Thank you. Thank you so much.
1: For you. 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
2: For your Wednesday, a typical summer day, partly sunny skies, a few isolated showers and thunderstorms possible this afternoon, warming up to the low 80s. Now tonight, scattered showers and storms will taper, low near 62. And for your Thursday, sunny skies, a beautiful day, high temperatures near 80 degrees. 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I'm Chief Meteorologist Richard McCullough on 103.9 WDKX. 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
1: Sigh, I hear that. Ain't nobody got no time for that, sure.
2: Today's Dumb Dumb of the Day goes to an Indiana man who's facing multiple felony charges after he was caught trying to steal from a county sheriff's office. According to reports, surveillance video shows the suspect identified as Jack Steele Jr. breaking into a building early in the morning, rummaging around the office for around 9 minutes, stealing a jump pack starter for vehicle batteries, a digital camera, a flashlight, and several other items. Well, according to reports, Mr. Steele had been brought into another area of the sheriff's building after a DWI investigation. He had been told to wait in the foyer for a ride. When his ride arrived, Mr. Steele was seen trying to wipe his fingerprints off the counters before leaving.

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14: He's an athlete. He is an athlete. And y'all know some parents are getting that call. Some got it last week. Some will be getting it this week. And what? That call is, your son didn't make the team.
15: Woo!
14: Your son.
15: And daughter. You getting those calls?
14: Make the daughters too. Yeah, it's. On this prank, your son didn't make the team. Yeah. That's pretty hard.
15: Yeah.
14: I had to do it, you know? Cat dog, would you run that tape? Your son didn't make the team. Thank you.
16: Hello.
17: Hello, I'm trying to reach Miss Lydia.
16: This is she. Mass is calling.
17: This is Coach Watkins up at the school. How are you?
16: Hey, Coach Watkins, I'm fine. What can I do for you?
17: Listen, we've had Malik out for the last week and a half. He's been coming to practice here at the junior high school, and wanted to reach out and give you a call about everything that's going on.
16: Oh, yeah. Well, I know he's really excited. He can't wait to start the season. He's ready.
17: Yeah.
16: He's working all summer.
17: Well, you know what? I'll be honest with you. He's a great kid.
16: Yeah.
17: And he's got a good heart.

0: art, and he's really, really, really trying and trying to produce as much as possible.
1: Well, you know, he loves the game, and he's been playing since he was a little kid.
0: Yeah. You know, this is the seventh grade. This is the first time some of these kids have played organized football, and this is the first time playing school football. And it's a big transition. That if you've been playing little league ball or Pop Warner or whatever you want to call it, it's a big difference and a big transition to go from one to the other. You understand?
1: Yeah, I do understand. But Malik has been working really hard. Yeah, so he's ready.
0: Well. Let me say this. My main reason for calling you is letting you know that Malik, as of right now, is not going to be able to make the cut. As far as
1: what you
0: being,
1: say,
0: he's not going to be able to make the cut as far as being on the team for this year. Now, I got.
1: Wait a minute. You said Malik. Wait. You said that Malik is not going to be able to make the team.
0: He's not going to make the team. He's a great kid. You know, he's a great kid.
1: I know he's a great kid, but wait a minute. Now, he didn't play Pop Warner, and he was a starting quarterback. So what are you talking about? He's not going to make the team this year. He was the best they had out on that squad.
0: Okay, and you know what? I've heard a lot about him. I heard he did a great job.
1: Heard about him. Wait a minute. Have you seen his stats? 20 touchdowns in a season?
0: I understand.
1: What other kids is out there doing that?
0: But you know what? But right now, we got a lot of different kids that are coming into this particular school. So, you know, the competition has gone greater and greater than what we could possibly understand.
1: Wait a minute. This is seventh grade. First of all, everybody makes the team. Nobody gets cut in the first place. You got an A team and a B team. So you telling me my baby ain't made none of them teams?
0: Right now, Miss Lydia, Malik, like I said, Malik is a great kid. I like
1: him. I know what Malik is. I know that he's a great kid and he's a ball player. Now, I make sure of that. So don't come telling me that he's not good enough to make the cut on this seventh grade team.
0: Well,
1: don't come telling me. Who is the quarterback? You tell me what's going on. Who is the quarterback?
0: Well, actually, right now, my son is the quarterback.
1: Your son?
0: My son is actually the quarterback. He hasn't done any Pop Warner or anything, but he really has what it takes to be the quarterback.
1: He's never played football before. He's never played organized football. But he is going to be the quarterback for the seventh grade team. Is that what you're telling me?
0: Well, yeah, my son is actually starting quarterback. But that's neither here nor there.
1: But my son don't make the team, and my son scored 20 touchdowns? 20 touchdowns? Is that what you're telling me? Oh, hell no. This is some I'm calling up to that school tomorrow. I will be up there tomorrow.
0: Let me explain something. Let me explain something to you, Miss Lydia.
1: I don't know what this is. This nepotism or whatever the you got going on around here. But hell no. My son ain't made the squad. Hell no. It's going to be smoking the city tomorrow when I get up there.
0: Miss Lydia, what I want to say this is this. If your son would take a year off and try to get himself together and get his fundamentals together,
1: he'll probably be
0: a greater football player when he gets to be headed to the eighth grade.
1: He was the rising star last year. What you talking about his fundamentals together? Your son ain't never even played this.
0: But you know what? I've worked with my son, and it's a little awkward for me to try to talk about what my son has done.
1: Hell yeah, it's going to be hard for you to talk about because you don't know what your son has done because ain't nobody ever seen your son. You just got this dream, probably something that you ain't did. You want to live vicariously through him.
0: I played in high school, and let me say this. I'm trying to do the best that I can and the best of my ability to make sure that everybody gets a good and fair shot at what's going on.
1: But he don't get to play. So what about Malik? Malik don't get no fair shot?
0: Malik
1: don't get to play? Sold that to them other mothers. That's some bull. I bet you, I guarantee you this, my son will be starting this year. I guarantee you this. You don't want none of this.
0: Okay, well, right now, all I can say is, I need Malik to actually bring his cliques back because my son's going to need him to play in.
1: What? I bought them cliques. Your son ain't getting Your son running down that field, he going to run barefoot. He ain't getting mine. Nothing.
0: Ma'am, from my records, understanding is that the cliques actually came
1: Your
0: from
1: records
0: school.
1: Is wrong,
0: That's what
1: ma'am.
0: I'm
1: Your
0: understanding.
1: Records is the one that told you that my son can't play. Your records ain't Ain't nobody thinking about your records. You, your mama, and the day she bust your
0: Ma'am, I'm not going to sit here and go back and forth with you. All I'm trying to say is this, is that Malik

0: Sonny is about to do. You start looking for a new job. Get your resume together.
1: Hey, you know what, ma'am? I'm not going to go back and forth. I got one more thing I need to say
0: to you. You ain't got nothing else to say to me. My son will be playing and I'll be up there tomorrow.
1: I have one more thing I need to say to you. Are you listening?
0: Only thing you need to tell me is who I need to talk to tomorrow. Now, who?
1: I'll let you know that as soon as I tell you this. Are you listening?
0: I'm listening. What?
1: This is Nephew Tommy from the Steve Harvey Morning Show. Your sister Ina got me to prank phone call you.
0: What the f***?
1: Hello?
0: I'll be dead.
1: Lydia.
0: I know, I'm going to kick that Man, I thought y'all was really cold. You got me all hot in here.
1: Hey, you finna go down to the school. You finna whoop everybody at the school, wasn't you?
0: Baby, what's going down?
1: Oh, man. I got something to ask you. What is the baddest, and I mean the baddest, radio show in the land?
0: The Steve Harvey Morning Show. Oh, Lord.
2: That's bad. That's bad.
3: Yeah,
2: that's so
3: that
2: bad.
3: Is bad.
2: That's so. Somebody got to do it.
3: Somebody's got to do it.
2: I chose myself.
3: This is the category you decided to do.
2: You don't see why this is a perfect time? I don't understand what
3: you... You being you begged to
2: I'm trying to understand what how is you missing why this is not a perfect... This is the perfect time, don't you think so?
3: What you telling me to pay attention? How timely of you.
2: It's all about timing, baby. Timing. Timing is up, baby. August 29th, Saturday, August 29th, Baton Rouge, Louisiana. 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Nephew Tommy and Friends, it's an all-white house party comedy show. 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I can't wait to see y'all, and I hope y'all can't wait to see me. Stupid is on the way. Yeah.
3: Road all right, next,
2: I'm going to stop at every food spot. They, I'm going to be fat when I get to Baton Rouge.
3: Thank you. Coming up next, my strawberry letter subject. I'm in it to win it. We'll get into it right after this.
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12: WDKX time is 7:54, 65 degrees if you're leaving the house right now. High near 80 for today. We'll be flirting with it, playing around with it. I'm not sure if we'll hit it, but that's okay. Travel report being brought to you by Parisian Bellevue. A minute of car accident, 888-8000. 490 westbound near Exchange Boulevard. Dealing with a very serious accident over there. 490 westbound near Exchange Boulevard. So avoid that area. Let the emergency crews do what they have to do over there. Over the Broad Street Bridge as well. Be careful in that area. What else are we dealing with? The 2400 block of West Henrietta Road. Very serious accident out there as well. So be careful. Both of those popping up within the last few minutes or so. West Ridge Road and Crittenden Road. Also, traffic light issue going on right now, Hart Road and Route 104 westbound. I got to treat that like a four-way stop sign out in Webster. Travel report being brought to you by Parisi and Bellevue. Been in a car accident.

0: 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Looks like people not going nowhere for a while. They don't need that mix.
1: Well, I got them covered with the Don't Be Late at 8 Morning Mix, brought to you by Legacy Wine Bar. Legacy this week, and it's going down, kicking off Friday with live jazz. That's Friday night. And then Saturday night, we're doing something a little different. We have music trivia night. That's right. This Saturday, music trivia night at Legacy Wine Bar. We're going to have all kind of stuff. I'll also have Keith Sweat tickets to give away.
0: Damn.
1: So, yeah, you want to make sure you're at Legacy Wine Bar this Saturday. Doors open at 5. Registration starts at 7. Game starts at 8 p.m. It's like, all right, Tariq, me and you going against each other. I ask a question about some music trivia. We have the little buzzards. First person to hit the, hit the buzzer, get it right, you go to the next round.
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3: For your Wednesday, a typical summer day. Partly sunny skies, a few isolated showers and thunderstorms possible this afternoon, warming up to the low 80s. Now tonight, scattered showers and storms will taper, low near 62. And for your Thursday, sunny skies, a beautiful day, high temperatures near 80 degrees. 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I'm Chief Meteorologist Richard McCullough on 103.9 WDKX. 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
1: 8:30 is your time if you're leaving the house right now. Beautiful day. It's a middle of the week Wednesday, and it is 67 degrees, looking for a high near 80 for today. 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Been in a car accident, 888-8000. If you're heading on out the door this morning, avoid the 1800 block of Penfield Road out in Penfield. Very serious accident just took place moments ago. 1800 block Penfield Road out in Penfield. Let the emergency crews do what they have to do there. Culver Road and East Ridge Road at Irondequoit. Accident there, slowing things down. No seriousness, but be careful. Also over there, 5 Mile Line Road, Penfield Road. Man, Penfield getting it today. Slow down over there as well, dealing with an accident. 490 eastbound and 390 northbound out in Gates. Also,

0: people dealing with one as well. Tribe Boy been brought to you by Parisi and Bellavia. Been in a car accident. 888-8000. Now, if you're just waking up this morning, you missed out on your chance to win tickets to the Rochester R&B Festival September 5th. Yes. You still have this afternoon. You still got tomorrow. And you still have this weekend in Legacy Wine Bar.
1: That's right. Legacy Wine Bar, 51 State Street. This weekend, kicking off Friday with live jazz. That's going to be, it's going to be a $10 cover charge. And make sure you take advantage of the 8 before 8 happy hour drink special. And then on Saturday, it's music trivia night. And we'll have prizes, giveaways. I'll also be giving away some tickets to see Keith Sweat, Drew Hill, Joe, Genuine, Cut Close at the R&B Festival September 5th at the Blue Cross Arena.
0: 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Strawberry Letter, all that drama. It's another relationship one.
1: Is it?
0: Yeah, yeah. Things don't change. So we'll cover that in Matter Moments at WDKX, the Wake Up Club. And you're a Kalani fan. Make sure you're tuning in 9 o'clock. Yep. After 9 o'clock, you're chasing with tickets for that. She's coming to Darien Lake on August 17th. We had a chance for you to get in the building coming up in the 9 o'clock hour. WDKX, the Wake Up Club. Good morning.
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8: For your Wednesday, a typical summer day, partly sunny skies, a few isolated showers and thunderstorms possible this afternoon, warming up to the low 80s. Now tonight, scattered showers and storms will taper, low near 62. And for your Thursday, sunny skies, a beautiful day, high temperatures near 80 degrees. 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I'm Chief Meteorologist Richard McCullough on 103.9 WDKX. 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
10: It is time now for today's Strawberry Letter. 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We could be reading your letter live on the air, just like we're going to read this one right here, right now. And you never know, it could be yours.
11: It could be yours. Buckle up and hold on tight. We got it for you. Here it is. Strawberry Letter.
10: All right, nephew. Thank you. Subject, I'm in it to win it. Dear Stephen Shirley, I'm married to a woman that loves to be out and about and get attention. About 10 years ago, she started riding motorcycles, so I bought her the best bike that money could buy. I poured concrete on the side of our garage, and I park there now so that her bike can stay inside the garage. I have raised our children while she went to ride on the weekends. I assume that a man influenced her to start riding, but I've never questioned her. I didn't have to. There have been signs over the years that she has been unfaithful, but I never cared. Now that her son is going off to college, it's going to be strange being alone at home with my wife, but I'm in it to win it. I want us to reconnect and have sex like we did when we first got married, and I'm hoping she wants the same thing. On the way home from church Sunday, I asked if she would like to stop for lunch somewhere, and she said she wasn't hungry. As soon as we got home, she made a turkey sandwich and ate a big bowl of fruit. I could assume that she was hungry, but she just didn't want to eat with me. But I prefer to stay positive. It's like she wakes up and thinks of activities to do without me. If I try to insert myself, like offering to drive her around, she says she can get her errands done quicker without me. Like I said before, I don't think she's cheating on me, but something or someone has taken her attention away from me. After 21 years of being with her, have we grown apart? I'm in it to win it, but has she moved on mentally? Well, yes. I mean, it's clear, it's obvious in your letter. It sounds like something or someone has her attention, maybe the man she rides motorcycles with. I doubt if she's going to tell you if she's actually seeing someone, but you've got to talk to her. I mean, what does that hold up? I mean, things should have not gone this long and not addressed. I mean, she doesn't have anything. She doesn't want anything to do with you now. Nothing. She doesn't want to eat with you, sleep with you, whatever you guys have going on. You said there have been signs of possible cheating over the years, but you didn't care. You said that. Why didn't you care? I mean, you know how this marriage things work. You got to check in with each other on a regular basis. You just can't go blindly through the motions. You raise the kids. What? I mean, who are you, sir? Your wife is living life as a single woman, and you're just sitting back and letting this happen. If you want your marriage, fight for it. But it seems like you're the only one that's fighting. You're in it to win it, but she isn't at this point. Steve?
12: Yeah, dog, it's a wrap. I ain't gonna lie to you. I don't waste your time, nothing like this here. Uncle Steve just gonna give it to you because you married to a woman that loves to be out and about and get attention. Out and about and get attention. When she out and about, she ain't with you. And she's obviously seeking the attention of someone else. These are your words. So you tell us about 10 years ago, she started riding motorcycles, so you bought her the best bike that money could buy. You poured concrete on the side of your garage, and I parked there now so her bike can stay inside the garage. Then you said I raised our children while she went to ride on the weekend. Man, you a good dude, man. I assumed that a man influenced her to start riding, but I ain't never questioned her. Okay, now that's where you slip off a little bit. Okay, because I think you know that's what happened, right? I didn't have to. Then you said, right, you said influenced her to start riding, but I never questioned her. I didn't have to. I'm going to guess you're saying that line to say you're assuming is you already know that to be true, that a man influenced her. Mm-hmm. So that's why you didn't question her, because you didn't have to. I'm assuming that's what you said by that. But then you turn right around and say there have been signs over the years that she has been unfaithful, but I never cared. All right, bro, where we going now? Where we going? Come on. Walk me back to what the letter is for. See, you said you in it to win it. You saying you think a man influenced her to ride a bike. You bought her the best bike of money could buy. There have been signs over the years that she has been unfaithful, but you said you didn't care. Now, I'm assuming that you never cared because you were somewhere doing something else yourself. That's the only way this letter gonna make sense. Now, you didn't put that in the letter, but I'm gonna insert that for you, because ain't no way you've been faithful to a woman you thought was unfaithful and you not care. Because you go on and get yours, because I'm out somewhere getting mine. Maybe you left that out. Now that our son is off to college, it's going to be strange being alone at home with my wife. Then you try to, here we come back to that, but I'm in it to win it. Win what? Now, listen to this. I want us to reconnect and have sex like we did when we first got married. Okay, now your son is off to college, so I'm assuming he's at least 18. You bought the bike 10 years ago. It's been shaky ever since. She gone every weekend, riding all this hill, you raising the kids. Now, I'm assuming you all been married longer than that. Now, you say, I want us to reconnect and have sex like we did when we first got married, and I'm hoping she wants the same thing. Well, she don't. She don't. Because she riding motorcycles, she out on weekends. You already think she unfaithful. On the way home, then watch this out of nowhere. On the way home from church Sunday. God, dog, where that come from?
10: Hang on, Steve. We'll
12: come. You and the Hell's Angels. Now all of a sudden you come from church.
10: We'll have part two of your response to the Strawberry Letter coming up. Today's Strawberry Letter subjects, I'm in it to win it. We'll get back into it right after this.
13: 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Ice Cube's Big 3 season is heating up, and it all comes down to this. The Big 3 playoffs are coming to Dallas, Texas. The four best teams in the Big 3 battle it out for a spot in the championship. 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
2: All right, come on, Steve. Let's recap today's Strawberry Letter. The subject is, I'm in it to win it.
3: This is a very cute, confusing letter because he says I'm in it to win it. But it's a lot going wrong. You in it to win it, but you married to a woman who loves to be out and about and get attention. 10 years ago, she started riding bikes, so you bought her the best bike that money could buy. You put some concrete on the side of your garage so you could park your car there. You assuming that a man influenced her into riding bikes, you said, but you never asked, because I'm assuming you thinking you already know the answer to that. Then you said there's been some signs over the past 10 years that she has been unfaithful, but I never cared. The only way a man don't care if you unfaithful if he's somewhere being unfaithful to you. That's the only way he cannot care. Because you at the house raising kids while she out riding bikes, boy, come on. Then he says, nah, son is off to college. It's going to be strange being alone at home with my wife, but I'm in it to win it. You in to win what? Then you said, I want us to reconnect and have sex like we did when we first got married, and I'm hoping she wants the same thing. She ain't wanted the same thing in 10 years since you bought that bike. But now you want to go back even further than that, and y'all want to start, you want to go back to having sex like y'all did when y'all first got married. She might already be doing that. Because I know you done something, though. You just ain't put that in the letter. Then out of nowhere, on the way home from church Sunday. Wait a minute. Hold, where that from? Just, you know, people just be typing these letters like we stupid. Then on the way home from church Sunday, oh, she stopped riding this weekend. All right, here we go. Now, we in the Hells Angels and the Mongoloids, and now all of a sudden, we coming from church. Okay. I asked her if she would like to stop for lunch somewhere, and she said she wasn't hungry. As soon as we got home, she made a turkey sandwich and ate a big bowl of fruit. I could assume that she was hungry. But she just didn't want to eat with me. But I prefer to stay positive. Okay. Well, you stay as positive as you want. She told you she wasn't hungry. Then y'all get home. She make a turkey sandwich, eat a big bowl of fruit. Then you said, this is what you said. I could assume she was that she was hungry and she just didn't want to eat with me. But I prefer to stay positive. You stay positive all you want. She didn't want to go nowhere to eat with you. I'm finna tell you what's wrong in just a second. It's like she wakes up and thinks of activities to do without me. If I try to insert myself, like offering to drive her around, she'll say she can get her errands done quicker without me. Mm. She don't need you with her because she's running the errands. Now, what errands is she running? Well, you can't see where she's running to. Have you asked yourself that? Like I said before, I don't think she's cheating on me. But you just said over the past 10 years there has been signs that she has been unfaithful to me. And then you're going to come back in the letter like I'm stupid. Like I said before. You ain't said that before. You said you didn't care. Like I said before, I don't think she's cheating on me, but something or somebody has taken her attention away from me. The motorcycle, the men down at the motorcycle club, all that. After 21 years of being, oh, now it's 21 years. Have we grown apart? Why you just, what's she been on that bike for the past 10 years? I am in it to win it, but has she moved on mentally? Man, dog, she don't even like you. Can I just tell you that? No, she don't even like you. She don't care what you want to do. She don't want you inserting herself. She likes it. She don't want to eat with you. She don't want you driving for her. She done bought that bike, got that bandana, got that vest on.
2: Those boots.
3: You know, all that leather, hot leather, riding around.
2: Yeah, she's over it.
3: She don't like you, man. It's been over. I don't know what you're talking about. Like I said before, I don't think she cheated on me. That is not what you said. So I think what it is too, brother, part of this is you are in denial. You, sir, are acting in a way you think positivity can straighten this out. You need way more than positivity, man.
2: Yeah. Way more than a lunch after church.
3: Man, you need prayer. Y'all even go eat together. She come home at the turkey sandwich, big bowl of fruit. Yeah. She's sitting over there looking at her helmet over there.
2: Yeah, when can I ride?
3: Y'all sit up and have Netflix night. You can't get close to her because she got her helmet and her chaps and gloves in the chair where you know them, so you can't scoot up under her.
2: Yeah.
3: Don't move my stuff.
2: Don't move my stuff.
3: Yeah, don't move my stuff. That's bad luck.
2: Yeah. And they've been together 21 years, Steve.
3: 21 years, man.
2: Have we grown apart, he asked. Yes, you have.
3: Well, let me ask you a question. Have we grown apart? Do you feel close?
2: Leave your comments on today's Strawberry Letter on Instagram at Steve Harvey FM.
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5: For your Wednesday, a typical summer day, partly sunny skies, a few isolated showers and thunderstorms possible this afternoon, warming up to the low 80s. Now tonight, scattered showers and storms will taper, low near 62. And for your Thursday, sunny skies, a beautiful day, high temperatures near 80 degrees. 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I'm Chief Meteorologist Richard McCullough on 103.9 WDKX. 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
1: Woman, if I made her mad, wouldn't she have told me by now? Should I bring it up or leave it alone?
2: Well, she hasn't mentioned what caused the bottle of wine episode. So if she ain't mentioned it, she ain't mad at you. Now, something happened down there at that job. She had to pull herself together before she go down there and snap, crackle, pop and don't have no job no more. But there's peace in your house, do not disrupt your peace, young man. If she ain't bought it up, you better not bring it up.
1: Really, Steve? As a concerned husband, he's concerned about what happened.
3: He could have made a stop after she left work now. She could have made a stop and then drunk the wine after she got home.
4: A stop where?
2: See, now why would you put that in the young boy's head? Because that ain't what he's concerned about.
1: No. But he wants to know.
2: Boy, out of here. Hey, take him down to get some tacos.
4: And leave me alone.
2: Y'all go somewhere.
4: Leave me alone.
2: Yeah. She had to pull herself together.
1: Right.
4: Right.
2: She
4: I don't want to be bothered.
2: Time. She wasn't getting it, so she came home and demanded it.
1: Yeah. So he wants to know, if he made her mad, wouldn't she have told him by now? So you're saying don't bring it up.
2: Well, listen to me. If you having 4 days of silence and she not talking to you, it's you.
4: Yes.
2: But if she ain't brought up that incident, okay, young man, let me give you a way to broach the subject. You can say, hey, look, I saw a couple of days ago. Yeah. You just needed some time to yourself. Is everything okay?
1: Yeah. Now that shows
2: I want you to
1: concern.
2: Know that I'm here to support you. I'm here for you. If you ever need me, you can talk to me. But if you need moments like that, let me know. But I want you to know I'm here for you.
1: I like that. Yeah. We can work with that. Okay.
4: Then go get some more tacos and wine and leave me alone.
1: I need another bottle. All right. We have time for another one. This is from Joanne in Bedford. Joanne says, my husband had the flu, so I put him to bed, made some soup, and I went to spend the night with my sister. We have a tiny one-bedroom apartment, so I didn't want to get sick. He's a grown man, so he can take care of himself, but he acted like leaving him was the most horrible thing I've ever done. Should I feel guilty or not?
2: You have to realize this about us as men.
1: Big baby.
2: When we get sick,
4: oh my goodness,
2: we got to have it.
3: Undivided attention.
2: All that.
5: Where you going?
1: We're going to get on our nerves.
3: Yeah. I'm so sick. Going to go stay somewhere else? Oh, no, you not.
1: She didn't want to get sick.
2: I could have needed you and you just drove off? Yeah.
5: Yeah. You something when, long to come
2: when,
5: in.
2: When a man is sick, it just seems like he's...
1: It's the end the of world the world is over. Yeah.
2: First of all, ladies, please understand, we don't have the same threshold for pain that you do.
1: He had the flu.
2: It ain't even close.
3: What happened through sickness and in hell? What happened all that?
5: They forget that part, Tommy. They forget that. Yeah,
2: they probably don't even say that no more. I don't know what they're saying up there.
1: She just didn't want to get sick. That's all. She made him
5: sick. I didn't hear it in my vows.
1: Oh, you didn't, Junior?
5: I don't think she said none of that.
3: Junior.
4: What happened? It was a pause?
1: What?
4: When you got to that part?
3: I had sickness and in health. I had
1: me
3: health.
1: Did you,
3: I was in
1: there. Did you make up
5: your
1: own?
5: I was listening for it, Carla, because I'm sick.
1: Did you make up your own vows, or you went with the traditional vows?
2: Junior, we're talking about your marriage on this show.
1: Well,
5: I still didn't hear it, though.
1: But did you make up your own vows? That was my question.
5: No.
1: All right.
5: I was listening for a sickness and health. I was
1: all right. Coming up 20 minutes after, we'll have more of the Steve Harvey Morning Show right after this.
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7: You know I love music. And every time I hear something hot, it makes me want to move.

0: Gay X. That one counts, don't it, Say? That counts.
1: Yeah, that counts.
0: That counts as
1: definitely
0: a record.
1: Counts.
0: Because that's Kalani's record.
1: That's Kalani.
0: I know Usher's bigger, but Kalani is the record.
1: That's, no, that's her record. Song. He's a guest on her song.
0: That's what I'm saying. All right, your chance to win with WDKX is the Wake Up Club. August 17th at the Darien Lake. That's when Kalani will be bringing her world tour to our area. Your chance to win right now. You got to call in to win.
1: 222-1039, 222-1039. Call right now, and those tickets are yours.
0: Yep, yep. You got to say the...
1: 30th caller.
0: Yep, you got to know the name of the song, too. Yes. You got to make sure you know that. You know, it's her song, but you got to know the name of the song. Yeah. Just to understand that. All right, so call in with that answer. You got a chance to go see Kalani August 17th at Darien Lake. We are 1039 WDKX. Yeah.

0: putting you in the know if you ain't already know. Spilling the tea on all your favorite celebrities.
1: Ooh, yeah, baby.
0: Doing it the go-getter way.
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3: Hey, what's up? It's me, Adri V, the Go-Getter. And you know, it's time for that Go-Getter Report. Well, Julie Andrews is officially passing the crown. The legendary actress confirmed she will not return as Queen in The Princess Diary 3 at 90 years old. She says she's happily retired and believes the franchise can continue without her. While she won't be back on the screen, fans are still here for the voice as Lady Whistledown in Bridgerton. So all I got to say is Anna Hathaway is still set to be in the movie and is definitely going to be a missing piece with the queen not there. Now, speaking of missing piece, Rihanna has gave fans sweet family moments. Now, during a visit back to her home childhood and, of course, Barbados, Rihanna shared adorable stories about her little ones while thanking supporters for all their love. Fans couldn't get enough of seeing the superstar reconnect with her roots. While she was holding her kids, she had a writing on her leg, and they said, which one did it? She said, it was Riot. Asked him to write happy, he just gave me a little doodle on my leg. Listen, it is so beautiful to see Rihanna in this state, and I just feel like folks better soak it up, because I don't think we're going to get no more music. I'm hoping, I'm praying, fingers are crossed. And speaking of fingers being crossed, we thought there were dating, but of course, the rumor is could be put to rest. Despite social media buzzing about Michael B. Jordan and Ray, they were spotted together at Six Flags. Sources say the two are not dating. They reportedly just friends and colleagues working on a project together, with Ray rumored to have music featured on an upcoming film with Michael B. Jordan, of course, that he's producing. But you know, friends could turn into other things. So I think there's nothing wrong with that. But nonetheless, this right here wraps up that Go-Getter Report. You know what to do. Tap that WDK's app so we can stay connected to you. And make sure you check in each and every weekday as we serve it up to you. The Go-Getter Report, right here on 103.9 WDKX.
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0: Who am I speaking with?
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0: Annie, do you know the song that played?
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0: Go for it.
1: It was Shoulda Never by Kehlani featuring Usher.
0: You're absolutely right. You're going to see Kehlani.
1: Oh, my goodness. Thank you so much.
0: All you got to do is let us know what station is hooking you up to see Kehlani at Darien Lake.
1: Of course. 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
3: For your Wednesday, a typical summer day, partly sunny skies, a few isolated showers and thunderstorms possible this afternoon, warming up to the low 80s. Now tonight, scattered showers and storms will taper, low near 62. And for your Thursday, sunny skies, a beautiful day, high temperatures near 80 degrees. 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I'm Chief Meteorologist Richard McCullough on 103.9 WDKX. 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

0: KX on night and day and weekday and weekend all the time.
1: Yes, you know WDKX, we're here. We're here for you.
0: And now I know. I wanted to win the Kalani tickets. I get it. I understand. But we can only have one winner.
1: Yep.
0: And this hour was Ann.
1: Yep.
0: And he won it. And so that means there's a chance for you to win later on this afternoon.
1: Mm-hmm.
0: I too got some Kalani tickets to give away.
1: So make sure you're listening to WDKX, and also make sure you got it locked on WDKX, because I know everybody wants to be a part of the big R&B show that's coming, that's featuring Keith Sweat, Joe, Genuine, Drew Hill, and Cut Close. It's the R&B Festival at the Blue Cross Arena September 5th. And Tariq, you're talking about karaoke?
0: Yeah. So, all right. The day before Parcel 5, look out for it. We're going to have a nice big party.
1: Yeah.
0: DJ party. Now, you know at DJ parties, they do all types of different things. They play line dance music.
1: Mm-hmm.
0: And then sometimes people think they can sing. Like, mm-hmm. I tried to sing earlier, Earth, Wind & Fire. Terrible.
1: Yeah.
0: But can't tell me that. Can't tell other people that. They like to sing.
1: Hey, you was trying to sing After the Love Is Gone.
0: After the love is gone. Oh, I'm better now. 9 o'clock better. Oh,
1: you done had your coffee.
0: 9 o'clock a little bit better than 7. 7, I was little here.
1: Yeah.
0: You know what I'm saying? 9 o'clock, I feel a little bit better. Okay.
1: Yeah.
0: All right. Let me now imagine you're doing that, but it's like a Keith Sweat record. Like a
2: want me, baby.
0: Yeah. Or it's a Cut Close record, or it's a Genuine record, or it's a Joe record,
1: or it's a Drew Hill record. You're doing the Drew Hill dance.
0: That's right. So make sure you're out and about. That's I believe on the 4th.
1: That's the 4th. It's the day before the actual R&B show. And listen, I'm pretty sure you can win tickets to get in to the show. With that right there.
0: I don't even know if the host knows that they hosted. I'm not the host. I don't know if the host knows that they hosted.
1: Well, we got to get the host to participate and sing one of them songs.
0: Hey, man, it's all in good fun. I'm not going to be no R&B singer. I just like to sing some of the records that, you know, were hits back in the day.
1: Yeah.
0: I kind of like that stuff. Can I sing Heat Sweat? Hell no. Can I sing Joe? Hell no. Absolutely, but it's fun to try.
1: But listen, everybody want those tickets. So just make sure you're listening to DKX for your chance to either, you know, call in and win tickets. You can win on the app. You can catch me at Legacy Wine Bar this Saturday. 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I'll have some Keith Sweat tickets there. 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
0: 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So we'll get to that coming up next on WDKX The Wave Club. Good morning.
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3: For your Wednesday, a typical summer day. Partly sunny skies, a few isolated showers and thunderstorms possible this afternoon, warming up to the low 80s. Now tonight, scattered showers and storms will taper, low near 62. And for your Thursday, sunny skies, a beautiful day, high temperatures near 80 degrees. 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I'm Chief Meteorologist Richard McCullough on 103.9 WDKX. 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

0: We are 103.9 WDKX, Rochester's number one rated radio station. Thank you for starting off your day with us. And you already know, at this time on a Wednesday morning, it's time for What Would You Do Wednesday?
1: Well, Tariq, this one has to do with a married couple. Selena and Mohammed have been married for 5 years. Mohammed loves his wife deeply and would never cheat on her. He's frustrated by how much of their physical intimacy has changed. Now, before marriage, they were spontaneous and couldn't keep their hands off each other. Now he feels like intimacy has to be scheduled, leaving him longing for a passion and connection they once had.
0: So what would you do?
1: What would you do? I mean,
0: sound like one of these episodes we had before on Check Your Health, which is coming back. I must say, Check Your Health is coming back Thursday.
1: How do you bring that up to your wife? How do you bring that up to your?
0: How long they been married?
1: 5 years.
0: Oh yeah, you should be able to have that comfortable conversation. I mean, if you can't have that conversation, then y'all got a closeness issue. Because it was a big part of their relationship, right?
1: Right.
0: And if, you know, if that goes away, here's the thing, though. I guess I got to ask, is everything okay health-wise with her? Like, if he ain't asking that question...
1: He should have been asked that question five years. Man. It's kind of a long time to be married, and then now all of a sudden you're frustrated. And
0: yeah, but something happened in the all of a sudden. That's the point I'm
1: so
0: trying to get to.
1: She changed.
0: Something might have happened that... she hasn't told him yet, or he hasn't asked yet, but they haven't communicated yet. So I don't know.
1: But do you? I mean, if you're changing as a person, you don't tell the other person that you're changing. They got to read you.
0: Yeah, they got to read you, but we got to be brave enough to actually have this conversation, because we're not just in a relationship; we're married. So it's not the sort of you get the high pieces of yourself, but not pieces that are affecting the other piece of you who you're married to. Again, you know what I'm saying? Like, you got to be willing to have that conversation. I remember, and there's a certain, it depends on how old they are. It doesn't say in a letter. Mm-hmm. There is a change that happens to people as they get older, for men and for women. I know
1: so you
0: men,
1: changed?
0: Oh, yeah. Hell yeah. Hell yeah. Since we first got married? Absolutely.
1: Okay. Well, you being married for over 20 years,
0: yes,
1: how
0: sir.
1: Do you... how do you, not exposing your personal life, but how do you bring up that conversation?
0: You have to.
1: How do you do it?
0: Is everything okay? Are you all right? What's good? We used to be able to do this. Now it doesn't seem like you want to. Are you in pain? Is there something alarming? Is there something you haven't told me? You got to have that conversation. Yo, man, 20 years, we don't have too many conversations that we've never had before. But this is five. So,
1: there's only five years.
0: So.
1: Yeah.
0: And
1: it's supposed to be a lifetime. You got a long ways to go.
0: Yeah, marriage is not easy. I just want people to know that. Marriage is not easy. It's not fun. All right. Phone lines.
1: 678-1039, 222-1039. Let us know what should Mohammed do and how should he approach this conversation with his wife.
0: 1039 WDKX.
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1: 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All right, guys, here we are, our last break of the day. And as we do every day, thank you so much to the Steve Harvey Nation for checking us out, listening to us every single day. We appreciate you so much. Junior, I know you have a question for Steve before we get out of here.
2: I do, and I want to ask him about it, too. Uncle, let's talk about
3: you've been favor. So good.
2: Favorite, Uncle. You talk about it. Would you say you are favored by God? Would you believe how you favored?
3: Would I believe how I'm favored?
2: It's
3: absolutely
4: I'm favored. We all favored, ain't we? I'm
3: sorry. You know, Tommy, you know, you know,
4: y'all ain't the only ones favored.
3: Tommy.
2: I wasn't even talking to him, though.
3: No, I got it, Junior. He wasn't saying you wasn't favored. Yeah. Then he didn't say, you know, Unc, how I feel being the only one that's favored. He didn't say that.
4: Okay, let me just say that. It's

0: not that you ain't faithful. We know that. It's just his questions. It's just they always
1: getting on your nerves.
0: Yeah, no, how about this, Tommy? You were sleeping in that car. No, did you have any toilet paper in there?
2: Let me say
0: this. Just be some questions.
1: What?
2: Tommy, how about if somebody listening to this morning show, if you think about the people that we have to entertain, how about somebody maybe listening right now whom they not feel like they favorite, Tommy? How about that?
3: Hey, let me get in here before my time is up with the closing remarks.
1: Yes.
3: I don't need to want to answer.
1: You don't know your thoughts.
3: Well, I know my thoughts, but you know, Tommy.
0: My bad.
3: See, that's why at the end of the day, we don't say, in the beginning of the morning, we don't ever say, Tommy, do you have a question for your uncle? I ain't never heard me say, Tommy, what's on your mind? Because I already know. If I ask you to open up that thing that's inside your head called your mind, that this could change the direction of the whole morning show. That's why I never ask it. And so at the end, Junior asked for stuff. And Junior's asking me now, can he believe how favored I am? And my answer to God's favor in my life is, it's unbelievable. It is unbelievable. You know, they asked me a question at InvestFest. Terrence J said, hey, Unc, you know, like you mentored me, you helped me in the beginning, you helped Nick Cannon. We were all three on this panel. He said, man, who mentored you when you first got into business? And it was a quick answer for me. I didn't have anybody in the business that mentored me. I didn't know anybody in show business. The only person I knew was Arsenio Hall. And I didn't even know how to contact him. So when I got into this business, man, I knew nothing about the business. I didn't know the questions to ask about the business. I literally, and like I said on stage, I'm not bragging, I literally had to figure it out. Because I didn't have nobody say, hey man, how you book club dates? How you do this? How you do that? I didn't have that in the beginning. What taught me how to be successful was my father's lessons of life and my mother's teachings of Christ. That was what got me to be able to hang in there, to keep the faith, to never give up and things like that. Now, as I got in the business, the person who taught me the most about, first of all, Joe Torre. Joe Torre came to see me one night at the Punchline in Buckhead. And he said, man, I just had to come see you, man. He said, you that black dude that's making this money in these clubs, man. I said, yeah, man. Thank you, brother. He said, man, you ever played a black club? I said, no, they ain't got none. He said, man, Mike Williams just opened up one downtown Atlanta, Comedy Act Theater. He said, you should come down there. So I went down there the next night. Joe came and picked me up and we went down there to the club. That was my first time sitting in an all-black comedy club. And the black people that went up on stage, man, I was hollering laughing. I was hollering laughing, man. Mesmerized at the subject matter that they could do because they was doing stuff that was culturally funny. Now, me and Joe went out to eat that night to the Waffle House. And I was telling Joe some story about boxing and my dad. And Joe Torre was cracking up. He said, man, I done came out to that club two nights in a row, man. How come you don't ever tell that on stage? I said, man, because they ain't going to get it. He said, man, F them. He said, do it yourself. Man, do what's funny. He said, man, you funny as hell. Joe Torre made me change my act to make myself more culturally who I am. Then J. Anthony Brown taught me how to do comedy, structuring jokes, stage presence, man, how to not care. Then George Wallace taught me how not to care. Because George used to come on stage and say, hey, man, I know everybody been out here asking y'all how y'all doing. I don't give a blankety blank how the blank y'all doing. Y'all paid to see me. And I went, God, dog, you can say something like that? So then I started getting that right there. But God's favor in my life that I was able to get here in spite of my lack of knowledge, in spite of my understanding, in spite of all that I went through, all the failures I've had, man. Marriage, my life failures, man. The mistakes I've made in front of the world on camera. The cancellation of shows that I've had. People laughed at me, man. It's been crazy, man. I was bidding on some art one time at Beyonce's mother's event. And on stage, the host said, well, I got out of the bid and one of the pictures went up 50,000. Me and Margie said, that's too high for that. We stopped. Well, I guess you had to stop. You done lost little big shots in your talk show. That's what the host said in front of everybody. And she laughed. She thought it was funny as hell. And I sat there through all of that. And in spite of all that has happened to me, God's favor has stayed on me. And here I stand. I'm still standing. You can't stop nothing God got for me, because God got favor on me, man. I'm favored. As a matter of fact, I'm not only favored, I'm one of his favorites. Yeah. Y'all have a great day today. Talk to God. You can be his favorite too. All you got to do is claim it. Ask him. I am. You can too.
0: See what I brought out? See what I brought out, Junior? I bring the best out of you.
2: That's why I'm going to ask you now.
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0: DKX, thank you for making this part of your day. It's a beautiful day in the Rochester neighborhood, Western New York, Monroe County, wherever you're listening. We thank you for starting off your day with WDKX. 6 minutes past the hour at 10 o'clock, and it's always a great day when Dr. Killings is in studio.
1: I love to be here.
0: I cherish these moments because we ain't going to have them for very long.
1: I know. Don't remind me. But listen, before we get too deep into it, I do have to give a shout out to a listener who has been listening to this Mental Health Matter segment, and she says that what we've been talking about here has been very helpful to her. I want to give a shout out to Linda Colby.
0: Okay.
1: Thank you for listening, Linda, and I received your message. We hope that you continue to listen, and we hope to continue to help you on your journey.
0: And we love those, whether it comes through Dr. Killings or it comes through our text line, 678-1039. You email us, contact us. Let us know. It's okay to let us know. Look, we've had these moments. It's you, Latia.
2: Yeah.
0: We had it with Pastor T. We had these moments. Don't feel like, you know, I don't want to sound too whatever. Let us know how you feel. Because I think what we do with these segments is we feel like as if we're talking to you. We are, but there are other people dealing and going through stuff just like you are.
1: Exactly. And that is why this segment is so important, because I think for far too long, mental health has been this sort of thing that we don't talk about. It's like, shh, you know, I'm going to the store to pick up my prescription. Oh, what you... I have depression. You know, people don't want to talk about certain things when it comes to their mental health. And we don't want it to be this whole trendy thing where now everybody's into giving mental health advice and things like that. But we do want to make it so that people are not afraid. We want to break that stigma that is something as if it's something that only you're the only one, you know, in the county that's being impacted by mental health. Yeah. And whether it's you or a family member or a loved one, we want folks to realize that you're not alone and you don't have to suffer in silence. There are so many resources out here in Rochester that we can provide and we can share to support and help you.
0: I think, though, you know, it's interesting. We'll get to What Would You Do Wednesday in a minute. They were talking a bit about what's going on in Rochester School District, whether about the police presence, and a lot of people feel it should go to mental health.
2: That's where the money should go, mental health service.
0: It should go towards mental health and not more police outside of schools. Now, that's a debate for another day if you want to have that. But
1: right,
0: I thought that was interesting that was brought up in the story.
1: Yes, and that's, you know, and I've said it sort of tongue-in-cheek, but I'm serious about it when I say that I'm going to have a job for quite some time because humans are impacted. Their mental health is impacted on a daily basis. It really depends upon how you manage it and how you work through it and what resources that you've reached out to. And yes, you know, my personal opinion is that, you know, the mental health coupled with some sort of security or resource officers or that sort of a thing would be the best. But again, it depends upon the financial resources of the district. But my whole thing is, if as mental health providers, we can support students in managing and dealing and speaking through their trauma, they'll be able to use their words and not their fists.
0: Yeah, absolutely. Very good point. Thank you for that. We are 103.9 WDKX, the Wake Up Club. Mental health matters. Now to the seriousness.
1: Okay.
0: Relationships and communication.
2: Oh. And I think during What Would You Do Wednesday, I said I wish we had a woman or a married woman in studio because they are more than qualified to talk about what happens today.
0: Mm-hmm.
2: And it has to do with the couple. Just to give you a quick recap. Been married for 5 years. The husband is starting to kind of feel lonely because that physical intimacy has slowed down drastically, and he's not sure. Well, he loves his wife. He doesn't want to cheat on his wife, but he doesn't know how to bring the
1: topic
2: up.
1: He better not cheat on his wife. Okay, what did you say after that?
2: No. So not just the guy, What Would You Do Wednesday, but other people that are in situations, male and female. If you are feeling kind of lonely and you're feeling that physical intimacy, that dynamic has kind of changed, and it's like you're struggling or you're kind of forcing things or you're trying to, you know, whatever. How do you bring that conversation up to make sure there's nothing going on? And just to stop assuming that they don't like me anymore.
1: Right. You know, it's so interesting. I'm sitting here shaking my head. And listen, men, we tied. Okay? Women are managing so much. We have so much on our plates. And yes, our husband and our marriage are one of the things that are on our plate. So, you know, the you know, Tyreek and Sai, you both said communication. Mm-hmm. That is truly what it's about. You need to sit down with your partner and have that conversation. She should know how you're feeling. She should really know how you're feeling. And as a husband, you should be able to articulate that. And if you need to practice, if you need to write it down or talk to a friend about it before you present it to your wife, have that conversation and be able to listen. Because that, there should be an easy solution to that whole thing. I mean, first of all, she's going to say, well, yes, I still like you. You're my husband. Mm-hmm. However, this is why things have changed. Our kids are getting older. We have more on our plate as a couple. You know, the bills, thinking about the bills. You know, I'm taking care of the laundry. I'm taking care of dinner. I'm cleaning up the house. Whatever it is, maybe there's an imbalance of what is happening around the house. Maybe she's carrying everything. And then by whatever time, and she's just tired. I'm not going to say a certain time, but she's carrying everything. Maybe she's tired. So maybe there needs to be a shift in the responsibilities happening in the household. Maybe he can support her and help her a little bit more. Maybe the romance is gone, and he might need to step up his game to bring the romance back into the home. I see you thinking.
2: I was going to say, right? Is it? Is it? And I don't want to just keep it on one side, because both sides go with, you know, there are some
1: correct,
2: females.
1: But he's the one who's feeling that way, so he needs to bring it. She might be fine, like, ooh, this man ain't bothering me no more, and he know I'm tired, and I got to get up in the morning, so I'm good. She might be good.
2: But
1: with
2: if
1: things.
2: Let's just say she is going through something, is it her job to say, well, babe, I'm going through something, or is it his position to look and observe and notice that things are changed, and he brings it up?
1: It doesn't matter who brings it up, as long as it's brought up. It's not my responsibility. It's not my husband's. But everything that you said is accurate. She might be going through something, and he might notice that she's going. Someone needs to bring it up because it's impacting the marriage. She might be the type of independent woman who's handling her business, and she knows, you know, after a couple of weeks, she'll get over this hump and everything will be good. But he might be the type of husband, she ain't paying me no attention, we're not doing anything together, the romance is gone, something's changed, something going on, I need to speak to her about whatever this is that's going on. Okay. And we don't want it to fester to turn into resentment.
2: I was about to say sooner, so the conversation should be had sooner than later.
1: Absolutely. And it depends, you know, I don't know what the person personality traits or the characteristics are of these two individuals, but they've been married for 5 years. Mm-hmm. I'm sure they realize the styles of their partner. Mm-hmm. You know, one partner might say, now I know she's going through something because she always does this. Mm-hmm. When she sort of withdraws when she's going through something. Mm-hmm. So let me go ahead and bring it up. Or she might say, I know he's going to get upset if I don't bring this up, so I better bring it to him. But it doesn't matter. I'm not saying it should always be the woman, or it should always be the man. In a intimate relationship, it doesn't matter who brings it up, as long as someone brings it up, because you don't want it to build up and fester and turn into something.
2: Now, what if it goes, well, I don't want to talk about this right now.
1: Okay, so when do you want to talk about it? You know, maybe we can.
0: I don't know. We can already give you the defense.
1: Yeah,
0: defense.
1: And why
0: are
1: you moving
0: already?
1: Your body and shaking because your neck like you can see how she is responding?
0: No. It swings both ways.
1: Yes, it does.
0: Guys will be like, I'm not bringing this up right now. I'm not talking to you. The shutdown. The shutdown comes both sides.
1: You're
0: so
1: right.
0: So I'm not here to go, you know, she's shutting it down, he's shutting it down. People have the shutdown ability.
1: Oh, yes.
2: You see, I like the professionals talk.
0: Yeah.
2: A lot of professionals. That's what I'm just
0: saying. Well, I mean, you know, the defensiveness, it can be this sort of trigger, too. But you're right. I said the same thing earlier. Something's going on.
1: Right.
0: And you got to have that real. How do you have a real adult conversation? I hate to say this, but there's some stuff that ain't been said that nobody wants to bring it up because no one wants to ruffle the feathers.
1: That is so true. And, you know, it takes a much. You have to be socially, emotionally competent. You have to have that emotional intelligence to have these conversations. And we talked about it before. We're now teaching emotional intelligence in schools now because some people don't have it and some people struggle to navigate through this thing. I've learned that it is helpful that you remind your spouse, your partner, that you're on the same team. Mm-hmm. And take it from pointing your finger at them where this is what you're doing, this is how you acting, and this is what you saying, and you ain't doing this, or you stop doing this. Look at yourself and say, babe, this is how I'm feeling. I'm feeling a little bit disconnected from you. And this is what I need. I need for us to have a conversation because we're on the same team. And I'm feeling right now that we're playing, that we're on, we're not on the same page. So it will help me if we could have this conversation. So what I'm going to do is Thursday night, our schedules are free. So we're either going to go to this pub, to this restaurant, to this park, or we'll order in and we can sit down and have a conversation. Give that individual an opportunity, give them some time. And if they say, I'm not ready. Okay. So next week on Wednesday, after the Mental Health Matters segment, we're going to sit down and we're going to have this conversation. We're going to go to lunch or brunch or whatever. But it's important that you have that conversation.
0: Fellas, I hope you wrote that down. The way she said it, the tone matters. The calmness matters. Fellas, I hope you wrote it down.
1: Yes, because you need to, him or her, you need to let them know that you're on the same team. I am not here to accuse you of anything. I don't want you to take this in a defensive manner. And because you don't want them to take it in a defensive manner, you have to pay attention to how you're delivering it.
0: All right, to the commercial break. We'll come back with that next, WDKX.
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8: For your Wednesday, a typical summer day, partly sunny skies, a few isolated showers and thunderstorms possible this afternoon, warming up to the low 80s. Now tonight, scattered showers and storms will taper, low near 62. And for your Thursday, sunny skies, a beautiful day, high temperatures near 80 degrees. 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I'm Chief Meteorologist Richard McCullough on 103.9 WDKX. Have a good day.
0: We are 103.9 WDKX in the Wake Up Club. All right, so before we go on air, we have these wild conversations. Sometimes it's about the topic, sometimes it's not. I just asked Dr. Killings, do you like karaoke?
1: Yes, I do, but okay. I don't like the people who come on like they should be on the Grammys. Like, yeah, don't come out here if you can sing.
0: Believe it, though.
1: No. Don't come. You're not hearing me. Yeah. Don't come to listen to Carrie. Don't come to get on the stage to take the mic to sing karaoke if you have if you have a great voice, if you have a good voice, yes. Like,
0: what you mean? Oh, so you're good at it? Like, you're a professional?
1: Yeah, you should not be at karaoke if you can sing.
0: I want to be there.
1: Because listen, some of us,
0: the good and the bad.
1: Some of us have a very
0: and the
1: good,
0: ugly.
1: Yeah. No, I don't want to be up there with all the good singers. I want to be up there with those of us who are trying.
0: All right, we'll give you details on that in a matter of moments.
1: Where do I sign up?
0: Well, we'll let you know. It's okay. We're gonna
2: mark your calendar September 4th.
0: Yeah, September 4th. That's all right. Okay. Just learn a couple Keith Sweat songs and a couple Drew Hill songs.
1: Because I'm gonna sign up as Latia Vaughn and sing my heart out.
0: Guys, gonna do a duet?
1: I'm not gonna be me.
0: She might be singing too. I don't know.
2: Well, she's a singer.
1: She shouldn't be up there.
2: But if you said don't go messing that girl reputation up.
1: Yeah, I know, right? That's how she sounds. I'm going to have a fake name.
0: All right, so we'll get into that coming up in a matter of moments. I do want to get into this relationship topic, tone. And I think sometimes with you, the way you said how you should talk to your partner about something's going on with you or something's going on with them. Tone is very important, and how you say it, set the date, set the time, set the place, because we get the defenses going, baby.
1: Absolutely. I want to talk about this.
0: You're going to leave me. You're going to make me upset and all the other different things that are said. So I heard them all. But there's a way to deliver it. And if this person doesn't want to get into that conversation, then that leads to another conversation. But how do we get the tone first?
1: It does. Well, speak to someone how you would want to be spoken to. Mm. And you have to make sure. And some people have to practice this. You know how you practice in front of a mirror before you're going to give a speech or a presentation at your job or in front of your colleagues or at the family reunion? What you have to practice, mm-hmm. what you're going to say. It's not just about what you're going to say. It is about how you're going to say it. And some of us need to make sure that we create the space and make the time for that so that it doesn't rear its head in other scenarios. You're on your way to a party and say, you know, your partner is driving and they're not paying attention and they have to slam on brakes. And then the person who's in the passenger seat, see, that's why you shouldn't have done. Da-da-da-da. And that's what I'm talking about last night when I was trying to tell you when you weren't ready to listen. Da-da-da. And then it's going to.
0: Somebody just went through that 10 minutes ago.
1: Yeah. And then you explode.
0: Yeah.
1: You know, so you have to know yourself and you have to know your spouse.
0: Yeah, there are certain tones that someone could say to me and I'm just like, okay, my ears are perking up. And then, you know, it can get aggressive and it's kind of like, all right, I hear you, but do I really...
2: Do I want to hear this?
0: Yes.
1: Right.
2: Do I want to listen? I hear you, but do I want to listen?
1: Right. Okay. That is so true. Like, I'm not in the mood for this. Mm-hmm. You know, I had a little vibe going on. I just came home from work. I'm trying to chill and relax. But, you know, if your relationship is important to you, mm-hmm. you will make that time for that. And I understand men and women, some of us need the time to process mm-hmm. through what we're thinking and what we're feeling, and we might not be ready to respond the second you come in and say, okay, let's talk about this.
2: Hey, you got 7 days.
1: Ooh, not the ultimatum.
0: Deadline, baby.
1: Not the ultimatum, because I'm going to be like, well, you might as well go ahead and pack your bags because I don't like how you're speaking to me.
0: How long, 7 days might be it, the stonewalling, because this is a tactic in relationships where we stonewall and we get into another topic or we'll say, oh, like, what time would you like to talk about this? I don't know yet. And as the stonewall continues, it never gets addressed, and then it comes up again.
1: Right. Well, you know, sweetheart, babe, honey, sugar muffin, whatever it is, we need to talk about this because you're going through something. Mm-hmm. It's impacting me, and it is having an impact on our marriage. Mm-hmm. It's impacting our relationship. So this is what I need from you. I need you. You might not need me at this particular time. Mm-hmm. You might not want to do this at this particular time, but this is about my needs. And we got married for better or for worse, and we're in this together, and we're on the same team. And I need to be able to help you, and I need to be here for you. And the best way I can show up for you, again, we're talking about what I need. The best way I can show up for you is to understand what's going on with you. So I understand that you're not ready. You're not ready right now, mm-hmm. and you might not be ready tomorrow. So, okay, on Saturday, this is what we can do. You're not saying, well, I'm not going to say to you, okay, you have until Saturday. I'm going to say, okay, so Saturday, our schedules are wide open. Let's go out to Canandaigua and have a nice lunch. Or let's go out to Webster and have a nice dinner. Or let's go to our favorite spot. Or you know what?

0: That's all like the bridge of an R&B song, an old school R&B song. It's a talk.
1: Listen, yes. I mean, it is so true. Like, I'm going to hold your hand and we're going to go for a walk tomorrow. Yeah. Yeah. You know, not in the blazing heat at 12 o'clock noon when it's hot and we're both going to be irritated. But when the stars come up, we're going to go for a walk. Or you know what? I'm going to take a blanket and lay it out in the backyard and bring some wine in the wine glasses or some sparkling juice. And I'm going to create the space for you. I'm your safe space. You can feel safe with me. And if you don't, what do you need from me so that you can feel safe? Bring the Kleenex, because somebody might be crying. Mm-hmm. They might even ugly cry. But I'm here for you.
2: Yeah.
1: And we're on the same team. And let's move forward and knock this out of the park.
2: Team we, not team me.
1: Yes.
2: Yeah, understandable. Yes. All right, WDKX in the wake of, who need ChatGPT?
0: Right, you don't need Dr. Stacey Killings right here.
1: I'm trying to tell you.
0: No, you can't say exactly verbatim of what you said.
1: Right, because they're going to be like, you was listening to that doctor on the radio. That's exactly what she said. Listen,
3: but
1: women.
3: But you want help, girl. You want help or not.
1: Exactly. Allow them, and I'm not just talking about the women. I'm talking about, you know, partners. Mm-hmm. Allow your partner to be that safe space and bring that safe space to you. You have to bring down those walls if you want your relationship to survive and thrive.
2: Yeah. Sometimes it'll work out. Sometimes it doesn't. But if it doesn't work out, at least you know. At least you know where you're going. You're not in limbo. I think a lot of people sit in limbo and they're like, I hope it works out. I pray it works out. You know, right. And there's nothing wrong with that.
1: Right.
0: Now, what if the love is gone?
2: After the love is gone. This don't mean right is wrong. See, I'm better after 7.
1: There you
2: after
1: go.
2: After 7 o'clock in the morning. I tried it at 7. Horrible. Horrible.
1: Okay, yeah.
2: Worse than that for some people who still think that's horrible.
1: Okay, see, we could do a duet. Get Cario. I just need somebody to sing with me.
2: After the love is gone. All right, so after the love is gone, what do we do? What do we do, Dr. Killings?
1: Well,
2: time to move on.
1: It depends because some people can remain in a relationship because they care about that person, but they might not necessarily still be in love with them.
3: Or is it convenient?
1: All the above. Any or all of the above. But that individual needs to figure that out for themselves before they bring it to their partner. Mm. And know what it is that they're willing to give and what they're willing to do. And it could just be the spark has been gone or absent for so long, I don't know how I feel in this anymore. And you can bring that to your partner. Mm. And your partner might be like, oh, you don't love it. Again, it is about creating a safe space for both of you to share your feelings.
2: Yeah.
1: And coming up with a plan together about how you want to move forward with this. Maybe the love is gone. I'm done. I don't want to be here anymore. I'm out. Or it could be, I've been feeling this way lately. In their song, lately. This is how I've been feeling for a while. And I'm not ready to give up on this relationship. But I need your help if we're going to continue in this together.
2: Yeah, it's Casey and JoJo.
1: I love them.
2: But before that, it was like Stevie. But at any rate, that's those who are. So do you like karaoke? Because there's going to be this karaoke sort of event taking place before the R&B festival.
1: Yeah, September 4th.
0: The karaoke event is the 4th. Keith Sweat, Joe, Genuine, Drew Hill, Cut Close will be the 5th at the Blue Cross Arena.
1: Okay, yeah. Right. I'm trying to be at that concert. And the karaoke, yes, I enjoy karaoke. I frequent a few karaoke spots around Rochester.
2: I can't promise. There might be line dancing, too.
1: I like that, too.
2: Yeah, it might be that.
1: This sounds like it's going to be a dope party.
2: Yeah, that's what I'm saying. Well, we need one. Yeah. We need one.
1: Yes.
2: So come on out and have some fun. Why not make it a double night? Friday night is sort of a free thing. And then Saturday, you know, make sure you get your tickets for the year.
1: Oh, I love it. Yes, I love karaoke. I have my own karaoke machine and my own microphone.
0: Oh, so you're a karaoke pro.
1: Oh, yes.
0: Karaoke.
1: I just have to pick my song because I understand
0: SWV
1: my range.
0: SWV Week, that's like everybody go to. Or what's the Mary J. Blige? I'm going down.
1: Oh, yeah. But let me tell you something. Once you get that crowd participation, it's on. It is
0: happening. If you got a little bit of singing skill, it's Sweet Thing Chaka Khan.
2: Yeah. Sweet Thing.
1: Listen, whatever it is that gets the crowd participating and you can, like, push them, hold the microphone a little bit further away from your mouth so that everybody is singing. They can't really hear how good or bad you might sound. Mm. It's all about fun.
2: It's true. I know. We're allowed to have it.
1: As long as people aren't booing you and, you know, and laughing.
2: I will laugh at myself, though. I like to laugh at myself.
1: I will, too. But listen, just encourage me and clap when I'm done. Please clap.
2: Yeah. Yeah.

0: That courtesy clap. Everybody got to have that courtesy
1: clap. I'll take that courtesy clap.
0: Dr. Stacey Killings, every Wednesday morning, Mental Health Matters. Okay, all right. I'll let Earth, Wind & Fire sing the real version of it. No, I like mine better. Good morning.

0: We are 103.9 WDKX, Rochester's number one station for R&B, hip-hop, throwbacks. One of the top news stories that's going on right now, I guess, and it's just interesting to me that this comes out. I'll tell you why. They're looking at reviewing the security ahead of the brand new school year for RCSD.
1: Well, you know, school coming back in session is less than a month away, and the Rochester City School District is considering four options for school security as the new year approaches. The administration recommends having RPD officers at schools during arrival and dismissal. Some students and parents, they don't want that. They're saying police presence could increase fear and anxiety. Others want the money to be used for mental health services.
0: All right. It's a tough thing. This does come the same day as a 9-year-old being hurt with a pellet gun. And I think it was a 13-year-old and a 20-year-old was stabbed.
1: Mm-hmm.
0: So it comes on a day where, and I agree with that, I don't want a police state. I want a safe state. Mm-hmm. I like a safe school. And then with mental health, I agree. Mental health should be a part of this equation. But when you drop your kids off, you're hoping at the end of the day they come home.
1: Mm-hmm.
0: I know I don't want cops there, but what happens when cops are not there and something goes down?
1: Mm-hmm.
0: So, I mean, I'm not saying bring out the tanks and put them on, you know, put them at every school or anything like that. And I do feel as if there is a feeling of safety when RPD is there. You don't need four or five cop cars, one at the corner.
1: Mm-hmm.
0: And I just believe what we see in the news. Are we going to just forget what happened during the summer?
1: I don't think this is a new discussion. I believe this was talked about last year, too.
0: Mm-hmm.
1: This discussion was talked about last year, too. So, you know, the district wants it. You know, they want to have that for security, and some parents and students don't want it. There hasn't been a final decision made, so we'll find out where everything goes.
0: Yeah, let us know what you think. Text the call, 678-1039, when it comes to this decision. I know we're fresh off of a very, very violent summer, and some stuff is not gone away.
1: Mm-hmm.
0: And hasn't been solved. So, I mean, you look at it from that standpoint. Then again, do I want cops outside of every school? No. But I do want safety. I think we all agree on that. We are 103.9 WDKX. Good morning.
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0: Hey Rochester, don't miss Sunday Morning Gospel with me, Paul Boutte, being brought in part by Gospel Fest 2026, Sunday, August 23rd at the Glory House International, 111 North Chestnut Street, featuring legendary gospel artist Willie Banks Jr. and the Messengers. 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
2: For your Wednesday, a typical summer day, partly sunny skies, a few isolated showers and thunderstorms possible this afternoon, warming up to the low 80s. Now tonight, scattered showers and storms will taper, low near 62. And for your Thursday, sunny skies, a beautiful day, high temperatures near 80 degrees. 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I'm Chief Meteorologist Richard McCullough on 103.9 WDKX. 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

0: putting you in the know if you ain't already know. 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
3: Hey, what's up? It's me, Adri V, the Go-Getter. And you know, it's time for that Go-Getter Report. Well, Julie Andrews is officially passing the crown. The legendary actress confirmed she will not return as Queen in The Princess Diary 3 at 90 years old. She says she's happily retired and believes the franchise can continue without her. While she won't be back on the screen, fans are still here for the voice as Lady Whistledown in Bridgerton. So all I got to say is Anna Hathaway is still set to be in the movie, and it's definitely going to be a missing piece with the queen not there. Now, speaking of missing piece, Rihanna has gave fans sweet family moments. Now, during a visit back to her home childhood and, of course, Barbados, Rihanna shared adorable stories about her little ones while thanking supporters for all their love. Fans couldn't get enough of seeing the superstar reconnect with her roots. While she was holding her kids, she had a writing on her leg, and they said, which one did it? She said, it was Riot. Asked him to write happy, he just gave me a little doodle on my leg. Listen, it is so beautiful to see Rihanna in this state, and I just feel like folks better soak it up, because I don't think we're going to get no more music. I'm hoping, I'm praying, fingers are crossed. And speaking of fingers being crossed, we thought they were dating, but of course, the rumor is could be put to rest. Despite social media buzzing about Michael B. Jordan and Ray, they were spotted together at Six Flags. Sources say the two are not dating. They reportedly just friends and colleagues working on a project together, with Ray rumored to have music featured on an upcoming film with Michael B. Jordan, of course, that he's producing. But you know, friends could turn into other things. So I think there's nothing wrong with that. But nonetheless, this right here wraps up that Go-Getter Report. You know what to do. Tap that WDK's app so we can stay connected to you. 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The Go-Getter Report, right here on 103.9 WDKX.

0: Rochester, New York. What up? 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
4: For your Wednesday, a typical summer day, partly sunny skies, a few isolated showers and thunderstorms possible this afternoon.

noon, warming up to the low 80s. Now tonight, scattered showers and storms will taper, low near 62. And for your Thursday, sunny skies, a beautiful day, high temperatures near 80 degrees. If you've been injured in a car accident,

0: 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And now, I know. I wanted to win the Kalani tickets. I get it. I understand. But we can only have one winner.
1: Yep.
0: And he won it. And so that means there's a chance for you to win later on this afternoon.
1: Mm-hmm.
0: I too got some Kalani tickets to give away.
1: So make sure you're listening to WDKX. And also, make sure you got it locked on WDKX. Because I know everybody wants to be a part of the big R&B show that's coming. That's featuring Keith Sweat, Joe, Genuine, Drew Hill, and Cut Close. It's the R&B Festival at the Blue Cross Arena, September 5th. And Tariq, you're talking about karaoke?
0: Yeah. So, all right. The day before Parcel 5, look out for it. We're going to have a nice big party.
1: Yeah.
0: DJ party. Now, you know at DJ parties, they do all types of different things. They play line dance music.
1: Mm-hmm.
0: And then sometimes people think they can sing. Like, mm-hmm. I tried to sing earlier, Earth, Wind & Fire. Terrible.
1: Yeah.
0: But can't tell me that. Can't tell other people that. They like to sing.
1: Hey, you're trying to sing After the Love Is Gone.
0: After the love is gone. I feel a little bit better. Okay.
1: Yeah.
0: All right. Let me now imagine. You're doing that, but it's like a Keith Sweat record. Like a, want me, baby. Yeah. Or it's a Cut Close record, or it's a Genuine record, or it's a Joe record.
1: Or it's a Drew Hill record, Drew and you're Hill. Doing the Drew Hill dance.
0: That's right. That's right. So make sure you're out and about. That's, I believe, on the 4th.
1: That's the 4th. It's the day before the actual R&B show. And listen, I'm pretty sure you can win tickets to get in to the show with that right there.
0: I don't even know if the host knows that they're hosting. I'm not the host. I don't know if the host knows that they're hosting.
1: Well, we got to get the host to participate and sing one of them songs.
0: Hey, man, it's all in good fun. I'm not going to be no R&B singer. I just like to sing some of the records that, you know, we're hits back in the day.
1: Yeah.
0: I kind of like that stuff. Can I sing Keith Sweat? Hell no. Can I sing Joe? Hell no. Absolutely. But it's fun to try.
1: But listen, everybody want those tickets. So yeah. Just make sure you're listening to DKX for your chance to either, you know, call in and win tickets. You can win on the app. You can catch me at Legacy Wine Bar this Saturday. We're doing a music trivia night. I'll have some Keith Sweat tickets there. Catch the Jam Squad out and about in the community. If you want to be a part of this show and you want to secure your spot, go to WDKX.com, tap the WDKX app, and find out more information on how you can buy your tickets, because then that's how you know you're definitely going to go and you're not waiting to win.
0: 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Good morning.
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2: For your Wednesday, a typical summer day, partly sunny skies, a few isolated showers and thunderstorms possible this afternoon, warming up to the low 80s. Now tonight, scattered showers and storms will taper, low near 62. And for your Thursday, sunny skies, a beautiful day, high temperatures near 80 degrees. 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I'm Chief Meteorologist Richard McCullough on 103.9 WDKX. Have a good day.
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1039. Wednesday Axe, you know the flavor, how it's going down, right? Deja Vu, I know that's that superpower hour in effect right now, huh? Shock, hit the joint. There we go, there we go, there we go, there we go, there we go, there we go. Super nice with the 1039, 1039, 1039, WDKX, Wednesday Action, baby. How your lunch break should sound. If it don't sound like this, you're wasting your time. Yes, yes. Come on, man. Today is national. What? You want to know it so bad, right? I do too. Shocker, what's up, B? What's up? What's up? What's up? What up, paper? Give me that joint right there. I gotta be cool with Shocking and Shocking. Yo, he talking to me so mean. Yo, easy, easy, easy. Easy out there. Today is National Vinyl Record Day today. Vinyl Record Day today. Some people never seen a vinyl record. You know that? Some people never seen that. Never seen a vinyl record. That's crazy, all right? Then the next one is Elephant Day. Certain countries, they think an elephant is like a god, you know? Elephant big, powerful, you know, full of strength and all that. Vinyl Record Day today and Elephant Day today. Go ahead and Google that, see what you come up with. It's all about 1039 WDKX. You're enjoying your lunch break like this, right? Mm-hmm.

0: whatever, whatever you're at right now, all right? It's all about 1039 WDKX. Hit that phone line, 678-1039, right here. Answer the phone. Shock and Sean's got you. So take a pause for the call. We'll come right back, baby. Yes, sir.
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1: For your Wednesday, a typical summer day, partly sunny skies, a few isolated showers and thunderstorms possible this afternoon, warming up to the low 80s. Now tonight, scattered showers and storms will taper, low near 62. And for your Thursday, sunny skies, a beautiful day, high temperatures near 80 degrees. 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I'm Chief Meteorologist Richard McCullough on 103.9 WDKX. 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

0: Moon Wednesday, Woman Wednesday, all kind of flavor Wednesday, right? What's the name of this record? It's called. Yes, it is. 1039 WDKX, Flame Mix in Full Effect. DJ Dana, what up? You know how we're going out, man. I told you earlier what today was, right? Vinyl record day today. And the next one's Elephant Day today. How fly is that? Gotta make it short, sweet, running kind of late. You know how we're going out, right? Y'all still enjoying that lunch break flavor. But I'm out of here like last year. Make sure y'all check out my man R2 a little bit later on for the best ride home with the niceness, right? Right here on 1039 WDKX. Until then, y'all safe it up until tomorrow. It's out of here. It's 1039.
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1: For your Wednesday, a typical summer day, partly sunny skies, a few isolated showers and thunderstorms possible this afternoon, warming up to the low 80s. Now tonight, scattered showers and storms will taper, low near 62. And for your Thursday, sunny skies, a beautiful day, high temperatures near 80 degrees. 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I'm Chief Meteorologist Richard McCullough on 103.9 WD.
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0: Can't wait till September 5th. I know. 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
1: I would turn to my daughter and I was just telling her, like, as you get older, like, it's a few rules you're gonna have to follow when you're dealing with men. 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
0: 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Kalani's going to be at Darien Lake on the 17th. 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

0: Gerald McBride, your host for the Old School House Party. This weekend, it's the Battle of the Voices. Four legendary singers, four unmistakable sounds, but only one gets your vote. Russell Tompkins Jr. of the Stylistics, Philip Bailey of Earth, Wind & Fire, El DeBarge of DeBarge, and Eddie Kendricks of the Temptations. Four of the greatest high voices in R&B history go head-to-head in the Battle of the Old School this weekend. 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
1: 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That's August 17th at Darien Lake Amphitheater. The tickets, well, they're going out today on Rochester's Best Ride Home. 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

0: for the Kehlani song. Anytime you hear that Kehlani song today at Rochester's Best Ride Home, you win a pair of tickets to see her live at Darien Lake Amphitheater. That's on the 17th of August. For traffic right now, it's really slow everywhere because it's raining. So we'll get back to you on specifics. Don't worry about it with WDKX, but slow down.
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1: Can't wait till September 5th. I know. Kalani's going to be at Darien Lake on the 17th. We got a chance for you to win tickets with the Wake Up Club on Thursday morning. All that and more.

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0: That's the latest from LMA on 103.9 WDKX, Rochester's best ride home. It's called Might Just. And I might just look at some traffic out here. It's slowation out there, 390 northbound, south of 490. That's only slow because of construction. So congratulations to everyone for not doing too much. Also 590 northbound in the Monroe Ave area. You know about that. So they're doing that bridge, and it's kind of slow over there, but it's slow everywhere. Just slow down, because whether you know it or not,
1: ready or not, here I come.
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1: Partly sunny skies, a few isolated showers and thunderstorms possible this afternoon, warming up to the low 80s. Now tonight, scattered showers and storms will taper, low near 62. And for your Thursday, sunny skies, a beautiful day, high temperatures near 80 degrees. 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I'm Chief Meteorologist Richard McCullough on 103.9 WDKX. Have a good day.
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0: 1039 WDKX welcoming the Rochester R&B Festival at the Blue Cross Arena. 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Fall into Ticketmaster and get them tickets. That's what you do. I don't know what Romy talking about. She said it's a choppy record. I gotta find out where the chops at in this song.
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0: 1039 WDKX welcoming the R&B Festival. That's featuring Keith Sweat, Drew Hill, Joe, Genuine, and Cut Close. 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
2: You can't hear me? Shoulda Never is the song.
0: What song?
2: Shoulda Never by Kehlani and Usher.
0: Okay, you got it. Who is this? Who is this?
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0: Your name, period?
2: This is Sequoia.
0: Oh, okay.
2: This is Sequoia.
0: You just won some tickets to Kehlani World Tour Darien Lake on the 17th of August. Congratulations.
2: Thank you so much. 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
4: Tonight, scattered showers and storms will taper, low near 62. And for your Thursday, sunny skies, a beautiful day, high temperatures near 80 degrees. 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I'm Chief Meteorologist Richard McCullough of 103.9 WDKX. 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
1: Tonight, scattered showers and storms will taper, low near 62. And for your Thursday, sunny skies, a beautiful day, high temperatures near 80 degrees. If you've been injured in a car accident, make it easy. 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I'm Chief Meteorologist Richard McCullough on 103.9 WDKX. 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
1: That's right. That's featuring Keith Sweat. 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
0: Can't wait till September 5th. I know. Kalani's going to be at Darien Lake on the 17th. We got a chance for you to win tickets with the Wake Up Club on Thursday morning. 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
1: Tonight, scattered showers and storms will taper, low near 62. And for your Thursday, sunny skies, a beautiful day, high temperatures near 80 degrees. 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I'm Chief Meteorologist Richard McCullough on 103.9 WDKX.

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0: Can't wait till September 5th. 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Kalani's going to be at Darien Lake on the 17th. 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